0: Oh, there you go. It's a nice sentiment. Young bloods, get together, everybody, and smile on one another. Should be more of it. Yes, Becky Hill. And topic, My Heart Goes La-di-da, la-di-da. Johnny Diesel and the Injectors, Crying Shame, 19 past 10. Thanks for the text, Spinner. Spinner's a regular texter. If you're a regular listener, you'll know that. Two things. He said his arthritis, because he gives me a weather report going on the state of his arthritic leg. And he said arthritis, very good. So that means the weather is good. Leg one. And the second thing he said, it's a nice day for sailing. What about a bit of Rod Stewart? Well, I don't think that's a bad idea. I'll have to do a bit of work. What are you doing here, Spinner? Interrupting my coffee time. Yep, I'll play a bit of Rod Stewart and sailing before the hour is out.
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0: I can't remember that when I last played Ziggy Marley, but there you go, making up for it there. Tomorrow People, Village People, talking of people in the Navy, and Commodore's Lady, You Bring Me Up. It's 29 to 11. I've got Terry King on the line. Terry is the Executive Director of Mission Educate. Morning, Terry. How are you going?
1: Morning, Rhonda. I'm going well, and it's good to chat to you this morning.
0: Oh, and likewise. Just talk to me. Mission Educate, what is that all about?
1: Mission Educate is an Australian registered charity that's based on the Gold Coast. Mm-hmm. And we are an education charity developing education in Mozambique, which is one of the world's poorest countries.
0: Oh, exactly, and with a very large population, and I believe about half of them can't read or write.
1: Yeah, that's correct. There's approximately 32 million people in Mozambique, and just under 16 million of those, mainly adults, are unable to read or write. And so we have a literacy program that we roll out to teach adults to read. To write their name, and also to give them basic living skills like health, hygiene, nutrition, and developing agriculture skills with them as well.
0: Well, what great work. And how logistically does this work? Do you have people that go over to Mozambique, or is it all done from afar?
1: No, we employ 120 nationals, Mozambicans, who are working in the three projects that we have there. The Australian board is based here on the Gold Coast, but we have a national director in Mozambique that I relate to ensure that things are going well, and that particularly the allocation of finance is according to what we want it to be.
0: Right. And do you is it a big job raising finance that you require?
1: I wouldn't say it's a big job. I'd say it's almost an impossible job.
0: True. Stupid question. Yeah.
1: No, not at all. That I relate to ensure that things are going well, and that particularly the allocation of finance is according to what we want it to be.
0: Right. And do you is it a big job raising finance that you require?
1: I wouldn't say it's a big job. I'd

0: or in Mozambique, and so we just really rely on the generosity of our Australian supporters.
1: Well, and in this day and age, we know how difficult that is. It's always difficult, but particularly now.
0: Yeah, absolutely. We've seen a decline in giving because people are just doing it tough, and we understand that. But we just keep going and trust that the finance will come in.
1: Yes, it's all you can do, Terry. Now, listen, the Mosey Run, I'm assuming that's how you pronounce it, Mosey, as in Mozambique.
0: No, it's the Mozzie.
1: Oh.
0: So it's sort of a play on words between Mozambique and mosquitoes.
1: Right.
0: Mosquitoes are very prevalent in Mozambique, so the logo for the run is actually a mosquito in running gear.
1: How cute. I had a 50-50 chance of getting it right, and and of course I picked the wrong one. But okay, so the Mozzie Run, even more fun. Now, this is a great community event, and it's on Saturday. Talk to me all about it.
0: That's great. That's correct. We run the Mozzie Run every year. We've been running it now for about 15 years, and it's supported by the Gold Coast City Council and Emmanuel College.
1: Yep.
0: And so we developed it for two reasons. One was to provide an opportunity for families to have just some fun time together. We didn't want to be known as a charity that kept on asking people for money. We actually wanted to do something to develop our own local community and give opportunities there. But also, in reality, it is a fundraiser as well, just to raise money particularly for the school in Mozambique. We have a school there of 2,000 students.
1: Ooh.
0: And so the Mozzie Run helps fund equipment and resources there. So it's happening this Saturday. We have three runs, 1.5K, a 3K run, and a 5K run, and the fun starts at 2 o'clock on Saturday afternoon.
1: Sounds great. And do people have to register, or can they just rock up?
0: It'd be good if they register online. There's an online registration, www.themozzierun.com.au. In reality, people just wait and see what it's like on Saturday, and if they think it's a fine day, they just rock up. And so the start and finish are on the playing fields sort of Emmanuel College on Birmingham Road at Carrara, and then so they can come and register there, and then from 2 o'clock onwards the runs start, and they run from the Emmanuel College ovals into Emerald Lakes, and on the Emerald Lakes running track, and come back onto the Emmanuel College oval.
1: Well, it sounds like a very pleasant track, and I think the weather's going to be great on Saturday, so it's all good. Terry, you're doing wonderful work. Thank you for your time, and have a great and successful day on Saturday.
0: Thanks, Rhonda. Appreciate chatting to you this morning.
1: Thank you. Bye.
0: Bye.

0: Hearts Pretty Bluebirds. Yes, they're pretty. Bluebirds Over the Mountain. Beach Boys. Paul Young was in there as well. Every time you go away.
1: 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It's just

0: Beatles. You didn't need me to tell you that, though, did you? I feel fine. Rod Stewart was in there sailing. There you go. Men at Work, Down Under. What a good threesome that is. It's 4 to 11. Hope you're having a great morning, everyone. The weather's just absolutely glorious.
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0: There you go. Go do it. 3 to 11. I was going to give these tickets away, but I've run out of time. Don't ring now. However, you might have gathered I will be doing it in the next hour.

Boom, big finish. It's the overture from Tommy, the rock opera, and assembled a multitude, if you don't mind, is the group Smash Mouth. Can't get enough of you, baby. 11 past 11. You have been very good people. I'm very proud of you. But now, go for it. 55-383-941 is the number. Give me a call if you would like to get yourself double pass to go and see. Oh, what a night. It's going to be fabulous. This Saturday night at our sponsor, Twin Towns. And yes, I'll take a random call while... Oh, don't forget, don't ring the text line because that doesn't work. While we sort the phone out, here's Frankie Valli.

0: Ronnie, yeah, Frankie Valli in the Four Seasons. And hello, John, how are you?
1: Good, thanks.
0: Well, you have won yourself a double pass, my friend, to go and see Oh What a Night on Saturday night.
1: That's great.
0: Yeah, you're from Narang, aren't you?
1: Yes.
0: Yeah, a bit of a drive. You've been a long time listener to the station, John.
1: Yeah.
0: Yeah, you're a man of very few words. Hard to get anything out of you.
1: Yeah.
0: All right, John, I'll put you out of your misery because you obviously don't like chatting. But well done and enjoy the show.
1: All right, thanks very much, Roger.
0: Pleasure. Bye.
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0: I don't know. Monkeys. What am I doing hanging around? Roy Orbison and K.D. Lang. How much do I love that track? A lot. Crying. Kylie Minogue was in there too, spinning around. Can't wait to see Kylie at the grand final. Aussie rules, of course, that is. They believe they say it's going to be unbelievable. Never before seen such incredible goings on, and I will look forward to that. And it is 27 past 11. I see just come through on my news thing that I've got here. Blanche Del Puget has died. Blanche Del Puget, biographer and widow, a former Prime Minister, of course. Bob Hawke, 82, doesn't say of what, but just say her family has said she'll be missed and remembered as living a life to the full. So there you go, Blanche Del Puget and Bob Hawke back together again.
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Billy Idol. To be a lover. There you go. That's all about it. Crowded house are in there too. World, where you live, 24 to 12. Let's have a listen now to a track from the local gig program. That was on last night with Stewie. Let's have a listen to Mel Lucan.

0: Well, tell me that's not good. You can't, because it's brilliant through headphones. What a beautiful voice. Mel Lucan, One Way Ticket, and it's a track Stewie's played on the local gig. Great program. If you haven't heard it, you're really missing out. Great local talent we have here on the coast. 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

0: Leo Sayer. When I Need You, Lyndon David Hall was in there. All You Need Is Love, and Joshua Gaddison liked that. Picture postcards from LA. It is 7 to midday.
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0: Oh, I love that show, Travel Show. Probably my favourite. Close. Now, I'm going to go, yes, back tomorrow to do it all again. Have yourselves a great afternoon.

0: travelling well if you run on the M1 both directions between Pimpama and the border. The Gold Coast Highway slows up through Southport, Surfers Paradise, Broad Beach, Miami and Palm Beach. Currumbin Creek Road is busy through Currumbin Waters and Coppokai Lakes, and Minjumbull Drive is under speed through Tweed Heads South. Also seeing a bit of a build for Robina Parkway through Mudjabar, and also looking okay for Ferry Street and Price Street through Narang. Not too bad for the Coomera Connector, just a slight delay southbound at Helensvale Road. This week at IGA, Huggies Nappy Pants, 22 to 36 pack, half price at $11. That's worth pulling over for. And September 15, at participating stores, excludes IGA local grocer. That's our sponsor. It's Chris, and that's traffic on 94.1 Goldie FM.
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2: Hello there, I'm Sean Bindley. The US has raised concerns with Australia's push to strengthen the rules governing social media platforms. Michael Packey reports.
3: The Prime Minister is spruiking proposed legislation that would place further regulations on tech companies. Users would be able to opt out of algorithms that help drive social media feeds. Organisations that fail to comply with the new rules would face fines of $100 million. Anthony Albanese says it's about giving people greater control.
4: Because we know that these big tech giants are having an impact.
3: Nationals leader Matt Canavan claims the rules could stifle free speech and give the communications minister sweeping powers.
5: We should not allow this type of censorship to emerge in a free and open country.
3: The US is warning against the government's changes and plans to raise the issue with Mr. Albanese when he travels to America this month.
2: Victorian Treasurer Colin Brooks and Health Minister Ingrid Stitt have admitted that they too are not angels after admissions by One Nation Victorian leader Warren Pickering. He's admitted to drug abuse in his 20s, including the use of ecstasy, methamphetamines and marijuana, as well as losing his licence multiple times for drink driving. But he's denied claims by his ex-partner that he smoked ice in front of their kids, and says he's considering legal action against the Australian newspaper which published the allegations. Both Mr. Brooks and Ms. Stitt wouldn't be drawn on whether past mistakes by politicians should influence how they're perceived today, but did also admit to misbehaving when they were young.
6: So to be honest with you, I was in my early 20s, smoked marijuana once. That's probably the extent of my illicit drug use.
7: In my early days, early 20s, I had dabbled in a bit of marijuana.
2: Plainclothes detectives have descended on the Brisbane CF MEU headquarters over allegations of corruption. Several officers were seen going in and out of the Bowen Hills office earlier this morning. It's understood to be a multi-state operation, with Victorian police confirming they are investigating alleged corruption benefit offences. Search warrants have also been executed in the southern states. Another round of Brisbane ferry strikes is scheduled to occur, with workers walking off the job from 4 a.m. tomorrow morning until Friday. Hidden tapes and court files have revealed why the AFL shut down its Hawthorn racism probe. Eddie Summerfield reports.
8: More than 20 players and officials defended Chris Fagan and Alistair Clarkson over the claims made against them in a damning report from the ABC in grand final week of 2022. The Herald Sun uncovering secret tapes and documents from the AFL's racism probe. It was an interview with Indigenous great Sean Burgoyne, who raised serious concerns about the inquiry and the conduct of author of the Cultural Safety Review, Phil Egan. That was critical to the league dropping the review. A secret judicial review finding most of the serious claims lacked evidence. The review formally dropped in 2023.
2: NFL fans hoping to go to Friday's sold-out blockbuster at the MCG between the Rams and the 49ers might still have a chance to snare a ticket. Consumer psychologist from Thinkabell, Adam Ferrier, says some tickets are beginning to pop up on resale sites.
9: This kind of secondary market makes the whole game feel more popular, and it's all part of the marketing ploy. And the more people talk about the secondary market and scalpers and so on, the more popular it feels, therefore the more value the whole game can generate. So it's all part of a marketing machine.
2: This is Air National News. In AFL news, Geelong's midfield say they hold no fears of Fremantle's star-studded lineup ahead of Friday's semi-final in Perth. Young Cats ruckman Mitch Edwards says they're ready for whatever the Dockers and fellow ruck Luke Jackson throw at them.
10: We've got a pretty good midfield ourselves, I like to think. Like, I feel like we've grown throughout the year and matured a fair bit where things aren't going our way. We're able to arrest that momentum and bring it back our way. But obviously, they've got heaps of guns going through there as well. I think they had four or five All-Australians or something like that. So obviously, they're a great team and we'll get after that.
2: Four-time AFL Premiership star Luke Hodge says he believes one of the big reasons Zach Bailey chose Brisbane over Adelaide was because of all the speculation surrounding Matthew Nix and the subsequent leaks that have emerged.
11: Yeah, whoever leaked that from the Adelaide Football Club, I reckon that's a big reason why Zach Bailey did not go to the Adelaide Football Club.
2: James Hurd has voiced his disappointment. His offer to meet with Essendon had been leaked before he'd had a chance to think about it. It was reported on Channel 7 an hour after Hurd had received the message asking for a catch-up with Bombers officials about a potential role at the club. In rugby league, Cowboys forward Reuben Cotter has freed himself to play in Saturday's elimination final against the Sharks. He successfully had his careless high tackle charge downgraded at the NRL's judiciary. And LIV Golf has officially filed for bankruptcy in the US. Australian star Cameron Smith reportedly owed more than $6.5 million. Australian Independent Radio News.
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14: Mostly sunny this afternoon. In fact, it's a rather nice afternoon, and we're heading for a top today of 23 degrees. We may get a shower later tonight, and tomorrow will be partly cloudy. High chance of showers, most likely in the early morning. And the winds, well, it'll be a windy day. South to southeasterlies, 25 to 40 kilometres an hour. Heading for a top of 22 tomorrow, so it'll be rather cool. And overnight, a low of 13. Currently on the coast, it is 21 degrees. G'day, I'm John Pearce, and welcome to Wednesday's Long Lunch. Yes, hump day. And here's Mike Oldfield and Maggie Riley.

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3: 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And it seemed the pressure was off Don Walker as primary songwriter, and Jimmy was cracking jokes.
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3: Take the whole Cold Chisel's Circus Animals. 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
5: 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And I've got this earpiece in and I can't hear a thing. That was a lot harder than it looked.
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0: From the album All Things Must Pass, the Bob Dylan song, If Not For You, also a hit for Olivia Newton-John. Linda Ronstadt, How Do I Make You, and Mike Oldfield and Maggie Riley with Moonlight Shadow, Gold Coast Zone, 94.1 FM. And coming up, Midnight Oil, a little later this hour, of course, we'll have the featured instrumental.
1: 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People often

0: Eric Burdon and the Animals, It's My Life. 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And first up in the set, Midnight Oil and the Power and the Passion. This is 94.1 Goldie FM. And, of course, it's the Long Lunch on a Wednesday afternoon with John Pearce. Rather nice Wednesday afternoon. It's sunny and temperature's just right. The Narang View Club gather for a meeting and a lunch on the second Thursday of the month at the Narang RSL. Now, there's lucky door prizes, raffles and guest speakers. And all proceeds go to Learning for Life sponsorship for disadvantaged children through the Smith family. Now, ladies, the Narang View Club would love you to come along for an enjoyable afternoon and make new friends, long-lasting friendships. 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
2: Oh, what a night. 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Featuring all the hits that catapulted those boys from Jersey into the Hall of Fame. Hey, girls, a blockbuster musical review that's been playing to sold-out audiences around the world. Oh, what a night. Saturday, September 12th at Twin Towns. Don't miss Oh, What a Night.
3: 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Ooh.

0: That's Badfinger. What a talented band they were, and unfortunately also a tragic band. Baby Blue, good song from Badfinger. Martika with Love, Thy Will Be Done. And Gloria Estefan, Anything for You. 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
2: 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Then at 10, Far Real Estate presents an hour of the 70s, a decade that opened to all styles of music, from country and rock to disco. And at 11, we select a year from the 80s to feature the music and events that happened in that year. 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
0: You may have heard of the name Jerry Herman. He was a songwriter and he wrote the musical Mame, which was a Broadway success and subsequently a successful movie as well. And the title track was recorded by heaps of people at the time. There were cover versions everywhere. But the most successful cover is a version by Herb Alpert that he won a brass. Now, this came from the album Standing Room Only, or SRO, as it was called. And here it is. This is Mame from Herb Alpert and the Tijuana Brass.

Herb Alpert and the Tijuana Brass, and back in 1966, everything they touched turned to gold, as did that tune, which was covered by so many artists from the Broadway show and subsequent movie, MAME. But that was the biggest selling version, the instrumental version by Herb Alpert and the Tijuana Brass, and that's the featured instrumental for this Wednesday on 94.1 Goldie FM.

0: Alison McCallum when she was with the Sydney band Freshwater, and I Ain't Got the Time. Peter Gabriel and Sledgehammer, 94.1 FM, and it's coming up to the 1 o'clock news, and in the next hour I'll play a track from this week's album of the week, The Stranger, from Billy Joel, and also The Lost 45.
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0: down.
1: Good afternoon. The traffic lights are out of action in Labrador, Olsen Avenue at Central Street intersection. On Smith Street Motorway, it's still a good run outbound through Parkwood towards the M1. There's no delays on the M1 out of Brisbane. Smooth sailing down through Ormo, Pimpamar and into Helensvale. Further south, doing well around Burleigh Heads too. It's not too bad for Reedy Creek Road and Bermuda Street. At this stage, some surface paradise congestion on the avenues and a little bit of traffic both ways getting across Chevron Island too on Thomas Drive. Whether you're moving, decluttering your home or office or heading overseas, let Storage King help you start your new chapter. Stuff it. 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That's our sponsor. It's Paul Davies, and that's traffic on 94.1 Goldie FM.
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3: I'm Mark Dransfield. The primary school maths curriculum is likely to be replaced after Australia scored poorly in a global exam of reading and mathematics. Sean Bindley reports.
4: Teenagers have fallen 2 years behind the performance of students who sat a similar test 2 decades ago. Smartphones and artificial intelligence is being blamed for accelerating educational decline in many parts of the world. The opposition's Julian Lisa says teachers need to be allowed to instil greater discipline.
5: I want to see our classrooms where, you know, you've got a good, strict teacher teaching the curriculum in an orderly way, but you can't have that unless you start with orderly classrooms.
3: The US has expressed concern over Australia's plan to clamp down even further on tech companies which operate social media platforms. Users would be able to opt out of algorithms that drive social media feeds as part of proposed digital duty of care laws. Companies that fail to comply or remove harmful content from their platforms will face fines of $100 million. Prime Minister Anthony Albanese says the enhanced legislation is designed to keep people safe.
6: This is about putting power back in the hands of Australians, because we know that these big tech giants are having an impact.
3: Australian writer and the widow of former Prime Minister Bob Hawke, Blanche Delpuget, has died at the age of 82. Her family's revealed she died following complications from influenza. A teenage boy and a toddler are among 5 children treated in hospital after an horrific fatal crash west of Melbourne. Madeleine Burke reports.
7: A 34-year-old mother and 7 children were on their way home from school yesterday when the 8-seater vehicle rolled and came to a stop on grass. A 7-year-old girl died at the scene and an 11-year-old boy was airlifted to hospital where he died overnight. The woman and 5 other children were also taken to hospital, all in a stable condition. Detective Sergeant Tony Gentile says it was traumatic for other motorists, many of whom stopped to help.
8: Obviously with 7 children, they were distressed. They were cared for by paramedics, members of the public and police.
7: Major collision investigators are piecing together the moments leading to the crash as they work to determine why the car suddenly left the road. Madeleine Burke, Melbourne.
3: New research has revealed massive stones used in ancient monuments in England were likely chosen because of cultural significance. A Curtin University-led study of the Devil's Arrows in northern England analysed tiny mineral grains from the rocks and tracked them to a source 18 kilometres away. It was previously thought the stones, which each weigh more than 25 tonnes and had to be transported over rough terrain, came from a closer site. Lead author Dr. Anthony Clark says it's a clear sign the stones were not chosen for their convenience.
9: This is further demonstrating that what we know from Stonehenge, that ancient people in Britain were moving their rocks or megaliths over great distances. They weren't necessarily picking the rocks closest to them for convenience. They were picking rocks for spiritual and cultural reasons.
3: Checking the Aussie share market, the All Ords is trading down 14 points at 90.99. One Australian dollar is buying around 72 US cents. This is Air National News. First to AFL, and Fremantle's Brandon Walker is facing a fitness test ahead of Friday's do-or-die clash against Geelong. The defender injured his ankle during their loss to Hawthorn, which was just his 4th appearance in 2 seasons. Teammate Carl Warner says he's had a rough year.
0: He's still a test, so I think he might have to go through some things today. So I really hope, you know, he can get himself up because he was quality on the weekend. It was unfortunate to see him go down. He's just had a bit of bad luck this year.
3: NRL and the Knights will continue their remarkable transformation when they take on the Rabbitohs in a knockout final on Friday night. Newcastle is the first team since Parramatta in 2019 to go from wooden spooners to finalists. Winger Dom Young has told Sports Today he always believed new coach Justin Holbrook could turn them around.
10: I think at the start of the season, you know, when we looked at the squad and said, you look at the strat we've got, the players we've got, and obviously the style of play that Justin's brought, I was pretty confident at the start of the year that we could turn it around.
3: And in tennis, Aryna Sabalenka has come back from a break in the third set to beat Linda Noskova in the US Open quarterfinals. Meantime, Frances Tiafoe came from two sets down to beat fellow American Alex Mitchelson in five sets to advance through to the semi-finals. Australian Independent Radio News.
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12: Mostly sunny, the Savo, and we may get a shower later tonight. And tomorrow will be partly cloudy. High chance of showers, most likely in the early morning, and then they'll start to ease through the day, but it'll be a windy day, south to southeasterly winds, 25 to 40 kilometres an hour, heading for a top of only 22 degrees tomorrow and 13 the minimum overnight. And currently on the coast, it is 22 degrees. G'day, I'm John Pearce, and welcome back to the Long Lunch Wednesday afternoon. It's nice to have you along. This is Aerosmith.

0: not exactly words to live by if you're in a committed relationship. If you can't be with the one you love, love the one you're with. Thank you, Stephen Stills. Delta Goodrum with My Big Mistake, and Aerosmith, I Don't Want to Miss a Thing. And you won't if you listen to 94.1 FM. Coming up, in fact, after these messages, a track from this week's album of the week, The Stranger, Billy Joel. In fact, I'll play the title track.
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0: The 94.1 Album of the Week is sponsored by Triple M Flooring, and the installers at Triple M Flooring, well, they're not just floor layers, they're highly skilled and knowledgeable technicians and are able to identify and fix any issues associated with the installation of your new floor. And the album of the week this week, as usual, chosen by Marek at Triple M, is Billy Joel's 1977 album, The Stranger. In fact, I'm going to play the title track, and has a sort of a melancholy feel about it. It's the whistling certainly sets it off, which was only something that was done by Billy Joel as a demonstration. He wanted a wind instrument in there playing that, and he whistled what he wanted to his producer, and he said, no, let's leave the whistling in. That sounds much better. And it certainly did.

The title track of the album, The Stranger, from Billy Joel. I love the way it starts with that piano and whistling and then develops into quite a rocker. The Stranger, and the title track of the album of the week this week, which was brought to you by Triple M Flooring. Now, Triple M have been perfecting the art of timber flooring installation for over 17 years, gaining the reputation of one of the best in the business, not only by their customers, but by tradesmen. Triple M Flooring, where good enough is never good enough. 94.1 Goldie FM, and this is Green Day.

0: That has such a nice feel about it. The Times going way back with a lovely doo-wop number called So Much in Love. A little bit of finger-snapping or finger-popping, as they called it. And nice harmony vocals in the background. Yeah, good song. Before that, Green Day with Good Riddance or The Time of Your Life. This is 94.1 Goldie FM. And, of course, it's the long lunch Wednesday afternoon. And nice to have you along. James Freud up next.
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0: The late Bon Scott, frontman for AC/DC, a real journeyman of rock and roll, was in a number of bands prior to joining AC/DC, including the Valentines and that band, Fraternity, featuring Bon Scott, If You Got It. Howard Jones and Look Mama and James Freud with Modern Girl. This is 94.1 Goldie FM. After these messages, the Lost 45 for today. It's the song that inspired Ça Plane Pour Moi.
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0: Goldie FM, now let me tell you a little story about a British punk rock and new wave band in the late 70s that was called Elton Motello. Now, similar to Man From Man and other bands that had done this, the lead singer and songwriter of the band, Alan Ward, took on that name as well. So it was the name of the band and also the name that he used. And he wrote a little song for the band that became a hit, particularly here in Australia, called Jet Boy, Jet Girl. Now, the song inspired a Belgian singer by the name of Plastic Bertrand to rewrite the lyrics and record Ça Plane Pour Moi using exactly the same backing track. So here it is, the original version of Ça Plane Pour Moi, hit here in Australia, called Jet Boy, Jet Girl, from Elton Motello. And Alan Ward went on to record production and, in fact, produced some albums for Plastic Bertrand, among others. This is Jet Boy, Jet Girl.

jet boy, jet girl. Elton Botello as a band toured Belgium after recording Jet Boy, Jet Girl, and it became quite successful in Belgium, and that's why it inspired Plastic Bertrand to rewrite the lyrics and record over the same backing track, and we had Ça Plan Pour Moi. But that's the original hit from Elton Motello, Jet Boy, Jet Girl, and that's The Lost 45 for this Wednesday on 94.1 FM.

0: Marsha, Marsha, Marsha, you're bringing me down again. That's Ted Mulry, 94.1 Goldie FM, and the 2 o'clock news coming up, and of course the choice cut in the final hour of the long lunch today.
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0: Love that from the Angels with Doc Neeson. Take a long line. Destiny's Child with Bootylicious. And first up, Paul Kelly. And I'm looking back on his life and all those dumb things. I think that pretty much goes for most of us. We all did some dumb things when we were younger, before we grew up. This is 94.1 Goldie FM with Robbie Williams. After the break.
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0: Cliff Richard and Do You Want to Dance? Dan Hartman in there with I Can Dream About You. And first up in that set, Robbie Williams and Let Me Entertain You. This is 94.1 Goldie FM. I'm John Pearce. It's the final hour of the long lunch on this Wednesday afternoon. And the Benora Point Uniting Church is holding a Portofino fashion parade and luncheon. It's on Wednesday of next week, the 16th of September. 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Now, that includes lunch, light refreshments and a door prize. 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If you want further information, you can contact Terrell Morrissey on 0437 362458. 0437 362458.
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0: 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Coming up after these messages, The Choice Cut.
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0: That's The Way of the World, was an album released by Earth, Wind and Fire. And I'm a big fan of Earth, Wind and Fire. I love their funk style. And this album came out in 1975. And during the recording of the album, Maurice White, the lead singer, went for a bit of a wander, a bit of a break at night, and was looking at the stars and thought how beautiful they were. And the idea came to him for this song. So it was written by Maurice White, along with Larry Dunn and Philip Bailey. Phil Bailey was with the band at that stage. So here it is, from the album, That's the Way of the World. This is Earth, Wind and Fire, The Choice Cut today, and Shining Star.

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0: Jessica Mauboy and Sea of Flags and Michael Jackson, Don't Stop Till You Get Enough. Well, I haven't had enough, but I've got to stop it because that's the end of the long lunch today. I'll be back tomorrow for another one. 3 o'clock news on its way, and then Irvy's here to take you through your Wednesday afternoon. And, of course, at 7 o'clock tonight, Gary Balgeon with the classic album. And what an album. It's one you'll certainly enjoy. Circus Animals from Cold Chisel. And keeping that Aussie theme going, the soundtrack show features the soundtrack of the highly successful movie Priscilla, Queen of the Desert. So that's your lineup tonight here on 94.1 FM. Thanks for your company. I'll catch you tomorrow.
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0: Rock of the Westies from Elton John, Island Girl, and Billy Joel in there with You're Only Human, which is fortuitous because later on this afternoon with our album of the week for Billy, the Stranger album, I've got a piece where Billy's talking about, remember when Elton and Billy toured the world and they're the Piano Men tour? Well, Billy's talking about when he was at the Madison Square Gardens with Elton, because Madison Square Gardens to Billy is like his home theatre, if you will. So he's got a great story about what he and Elton John did. Now, no, it's not a bad or naughty story. It's a very good story with our album of the week, which I'll play later on this afternoon here on the Gold Coast Zone, 94.1 FM.
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5: Damn, it's steady, damn.
6: Thanks, Mark. Good afternoon. The M1 slowing southbound through Narang at the moment. Smith Street Motorway busy outbound through Parkwood. Brisbane Road busy both ways through Arundel. Oxley Drive seeing northbound delays through Paradise Point. Southport Narang Road with a few slow patches through Mullandana. Ashmore Road congested through Benowa. Gooding Drive with delays through Merrimack. Bermuda Street sluggish northbound through Varsity Lakes. Nilsons Road with delays through Carrara. And the Gold Coast Highway with the usual delays through Surfers Paradise, Broad Beach and Miami. 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

0: Andy Kim, Baby I Love You, with Midnight Oil before that, Praying for Sense and Reason. It's one of my favourites from the Oils, from 1990, Blue Sky Mine, and Leo Sayer, Have You Ever Been in Love, featuring a couple of guys from Toto. But that happens quite a lot, a couple of guys from Toto, on everything. Back in a moment, we'll check out what local news is happening around town. We'll cross to Channel 9 News in Surfers Paradise.
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3: G'day, Mark. Paul Taylor here, coming up on Nine's Gold Coast News tonight at 5.30, live from 50 Cavill Avenue. Midnight mayhem as the Coomera townhouse explodes into flames. A Bunnings driver sparks the citywide crackdown. That's after parking across three disabled bays. We had that story the other night. The new images that could solve a local double murder cold case. Plus, council on the naughty list over a Christmas decoration budget blowout. For those details, you guessed it, Nine Gold Coast News, 5.30.

0: John Butler Trio, Tell Me Why, before that Gina Jeffries and a song about her mentor back way back when, who got her going, Cash, as in Johnny, and Noiseworks, No Lies, 4:15 it is, our album of the week, Billy Joel's The Stranger. I'll be playing an album track off it later on this afternoon, which I had a listen to earlier on today. It's been stuck in my head all day. And I've quite enjoyed that. And we'll hear from Billy Joel himself talking about his residency at Madison Square Gardens, one of the great theatres of the world, why he never sold the first row ticket. He never sold tickets to the first row. Why he did that and what Elton John did with that when he found out. We'll find out more. We'll hear all about that later on this afternoon. Here at the Gold Coast Zone, 94.1 FM.
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3: Oh, what a night. 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Featuring all the hits that catapulted those boys from Jersey into the Hall of Fame. Hey, girls, a blockbuster musical review that's been playing to sold-out audiences around the world. Oh, what a night. Saturday, September 12th at Twin Towns. Don't miss Oh, What a Night.
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5: The classic album and movie soundtrack shows from 7 Wednesday night. This week, Cold Chisel and one of their best, 1982's Circus Animals, which included songs from four members of the band with some great hits amongst them. And it seemed the pressure was off Don Walker as primary songwriter, and Jimmy was cracking jokes.
6: I was on tour doing Circus Animals. 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You know, we were one of the acts in the circus, which was good because we belonged in cages and animals.
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5: Cold Chisel's Circus Animals. 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
8: 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That was a lot harder than it looked.
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9: Damn, it's steady, damn.
10: Thanks, Mark. The Wednesday run home continues. Reedy Creek Road sticky both ways through Burley Heads, Bermuda Street slow, northbound through Varsity Lake. Seeing the usual delays on the Gold Coast Highway through Surfers Paradise, Broad Beach and Miami. Smith Street Motorway busy outbound through Parkwood. The M1 slowing southbound through Narang. Oxy Drive with northbound delays through Paradise Point. Southport Narang Road with a few slow patches through Mullandina. Ashmore Road congested through Benoa and Gooding Drive. Also with delays through Merrimack. 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That's our sponsor. It's Nathaniel Singleton, and that's traffic on 94.1 Goldie FM.

0: big one from Ardeen Taylor and Indiana Wants Me. Beautiful version of I Don't Want to Talk About It from Rod Stewart and the Royal Philharmonic Orchestra and the Bee Gees' Night Fever, 19 past four. Dolly Parton double play coming up next. And I'm going to play some Monkees, and I'll tell you what Mickey Dolenz is up to next year. Big, big Monkey show coming to town.
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5: Thanks, Mark. The Wednesday run home continues. Got a fresh southbound smash on the M1 in Coomera after exit 57 with delays on the approach there. Take care. We've got lights out on Olsen Avenue and Central Street intersection in Southport. Smith Street Motorway, busy upbound through Parkwood. Brisbane Road, busy both ways through Arundel. Oxy Drive, seeing northbound delays through Paradise Point. Southport to Rang Road with a few slow patches through Mullandina. Gooding Drive with congestion through Merrimack and Gold Coast Highway with the usual delays through Surfers Paradise, Broadbeach and Miami. There's the Queensland we love and the one we fear. And it takes an unwavering resilience to call both home. Suncorp Insurance, resilience never rests. That's our sponsor. It's Nathaniel Singleton, and that's traffic on 94.1 Goldie FM.

0: Monkees with Words with Mickey Dolenz, the only surviving member of the Monkees, but of course he'll be coming to town next year. He'll be coming. When's he coming out? May. In fact, he's playing Hotter here at the Gold Coast on the 8th of May, and the idea is it's 60 years of the Monkees. And he'll be going through all the Monkees hits in chronological order, and they've got, you know, big TV screens and all special things, and it'll be a pretty good show coming up. May 8th at Hotter for Mickey Dolenz's Australian tour, 60 years of the Monkees. 4:30, let's check in with Channel 9 News. Next, we'll find out what local news is going on around town.
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4: G'day, Mark. Paul Taylor here. It has been a big day of news so far. I had to resharpen that HB lead pencil a couple of times, let me tell you. But at 5:30 tonight, midnight mayhem as a Coomera townhouse explodes into flames. A Bunnings driver sparks a citywide crackdown after parking across those three disabled bays. New images that could solve a local double murder cold case, raising the alarm, warning that the rental squeeze is only going to get worse. The big changes coming to this year's Gold Coast Supercars, and 80s rock royalty meets the ballet at Hotter. See you at 5:30.

0: Gold Coast Zone, 94.1 FM with Leanne Rimes, How Do I Live? Before that, Olivia Dean, some 94.1 FM new music, Man I Need, Southern Suns, Hold Me In Your Arms, and Another Brick in the Wall from Pink Floyd. Good songs. 13 to 5, coming up next hour, we'll take a track from our album of the week, of course, Billy Joel's The Stranger. We'll hear from Billy Joel himself talking about his residency at Madison Square Garden. He played there, I think it was once a month, for about 10 years, and he talks about why he never sold the tickets to the first row. He just never sold them. What he did with them, and we'll find out more about what Elton John did with that information. Remember when they did the Piano Men tour around the world with Billy Joel and Elton John? We'll find out more next hour. Excuse me. Plus, I'll play some Olivia Newton-John, and I'm going to back her up with the local girl who plays Olivia in the Olivia Newton-John show a few years back. Yeah, she's one of ours. All coming up next hour. Gold Coast Zone, 94.1 FM.
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3: Down. Thanks, Mark. Good afternoon. Take care. We have lights out at the intersection of Olsen Avenue and Central Street in Southport. The otherwise M1 slow southbound from Coomera to Mullandina. Smith Street motorway, a busy outbound through Parkwood. Brisbane Road, not much better. It's slow in both directions through Arundel. Oxley Drive, seeing northbound delays through Paradise Point. Reedy Creek Road remaining sticky both ways through Burley Heads. Nielsen's Road, slow through Carrara. Bermuda Street, sluggish northbound through Varsity Lakes. And a few delays too on Ashmore Road through Benowa. 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That's our sponsor. 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Slay.

0: I said to him, Bernie, I said, they'll never make that money back.
1: Oh, what a pleasure to hear that every now and then. You got to hear that every now and then, don't you? Monty Python, always look on the bright side of life with Jennifer Nettles, That Girl, and House of Fun from Madness. Before that, 5:15, this hour we'll take a track from our album of the week, Billy Joel's magnificent album, The Stranger. And we'll hear from Billy Joel talking about his time at Madison Square Gardens in New York. He was a resident there. Well, you know, I think he played once a month, you know, for like 10 years. And why he never sold tickets to the first row. More on that. He'll tell us more on that a little bit later on. Back in a moment, going to play some Olivia, and then back it up with the local girl who played Olivia Newton-John in the stage show and did it particularly well. Find out who that is next.
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3: 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A proud member of the ICB and TPB. Damn, this belly
4: down. Thanks, Mark. Good afternoon. The Wednesday run home continues. Take care. We've still got those lights out at the intersection of Olsen Avenue and Central Street in Southport. Otherwise, the M1 slow southbound from Coomera to Mullandina. Smith Street motorway busy in both directions through Parkwood. Brisbane Road also looking that way through Arundel Oxley Drive with some delays there through Paradise Point. Ashmore Road congested through Benowa. Gooding Drive also with delays through Merrimack. Nielsen's Road busy through Carrara. And the Gold Coast Highway with delays through Surface Paradise, Broadbeach and Miami. 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It's Nathaniel Singleton. 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

0: Beatles from me to you with Olivia Newton-John, Twist of Fate. Then I backed that up with the local girl who played Olivia in the stage show, the touring show, if you will, a few years back, and did it particularly well. Our very own Anita Spring was Still a Child. Good on you, Anita. 28 past five, back in a moment. Track from our album of the week, and we'll hear from Billy Joel next.
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0: 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And our album of the week this week, chosen by Marek from Triple M Flooring, the wonderful 1977 breakthrough album for Billy Joel, The Stranger. I'm going to play Get It Right the first time, because that's the main thing, very shortly. But let's hear from Billy talking to Stephen Colbert. And Billy did a residency at Madison Square Gardens, that huge 20,000-seater in New York. It was like once a month for about 10 years. And they're talking about sort of, you know, that time's coming to an end.
5: We've been there for 10 years, and I don't want to outstay my welcome. I thought, you know, better to leave before they kick you out. But it's a great gig. It's a great venue. The acoustics are great. But it doesn't mean we can't go back there and play again. It's just this is the last gig in this residency.
6: When you go out and there's 20,000 people waiting to hear you play, how quickly can you know if it's a good audience?
5: Pretty much immediately. There's an exchange of energy. You give something to them, they give something to you, and it goes back and forth all night. But you need some feedback. If you're getting noise back, that means, okay, this is going well.
6: Is it true that you no longer sell the tickets to the front row?
5: I stopped doing that about 20 years ago. Well, I would look down from the stage and the scalpers sell the tickets to the front row.
6: Oh, I see.
5: So people pay way too much money for the tickets. So I decided, you know what? I'm not going to sell the front rows. I'm going to send my road crew with fistfuls of tickets to the back of the room, bring the people, the real fans, up to the front.
6: So what's your front row like?
5: Then the front row is they're all enthusiastic to be there. The guys in my road crew are guys. So they're going to go back to the back of the room, and who do you think they're going to bring up to the front? Cute girls.
6: Right.
5: So we look down, and we go, my, this is a good-looking audience. And the show goes, phoom, like that. So I was doing this when I was on the road with Elton John.
6: Yeah.
5: And Elton goes, why aren't you selling the front rows? Why aren't you selling the front rows? And I explained it to him, and he was like a little light bulb went off over his head, and he's like, aha. So the next night, Elton's doing his part of the show, and you can see in front of Elton is all these cute boys. So it's a win-win.

Ah, nice drums from Liberty DeVito as well. Like that one. Get it right the first time. That's Main Thing. Billy Joel from our album of the week, The Stranger. Tomorrow, I'll be playing the opening song of the album, which is also the first single. And we'll hear from Billy Joel, and we'll also hear from Neil Sedaka. What's Neil Sedaka got to do with a Billy Joel song? Well, we'll hear from Neil himself and Billy tomorrow with our album of the week. 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

0: 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And I mentioned earlier, it's a song that I had to listen to this morning, and it's been stuck in my head all day, and I've been loving it. Get it right the first time, because that's the main thing. Really, what do I say now? Nothing. When a DJ's got absolutely nothing, what do they say? They tell us to shut up, don't they? It's 5:45. Yeah, no, that's really all I had to say.
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3: Damn, this belly damn. Thanks, Mark. The Wednesday run home continues. The M1 still under speed southbound from Helensvale to Narang. Smith Street Motorway busy outbound through Parkwood. Brisbane Road on the brakes outbound 2 through Arundel. Oxley Drive seeing northbound delays through Paradise Point. National Road congested through Benowa. Gooding Drive with congestion 2 through Merrimack. Nielsen's Road busy through Carrara. Bermuda Street sluggish northbound through Varsity Lakes, and Reader Creek Road sticky as always through Burley Heads. Looking for a hands-on high school? The industry school prepares students for vocational careers through practical learning, apprenticeships and traineeships. Enrolling years 10 and 11 now for 2027. That's our sponsor. 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
1: I'm Alan Baskin. The Prime Minister has remembered Blanche Dalpugey in Federal Parliament. The 82-year-old acclaimed author and widow of former Prime Minister Bob Hawke has died. She'd been battling breast cancer for some time. Anthony Albanese says Ms. Dalpugey was one of a kind.
2: She was so full of joy, and it was always a splendid privilege to be in her company. Our hearts right now are with her family and all who loved this much-loved Australian. May Blanche Dalpugey rest in peace.
1: Australia's primary school maths curriculum could be overhauled after the country scored poorly in a global exam of reading and mathematics. Dusty Fitzpatrick with that story.
3: Teenagers in Australia have fallen 2 years behind the performance of students who sat an equivalent test 20 years ago. The program for international student assessment has been undertaken by Year 9 pupils every 3 years since 2000. Australia ranked 12th in the world in reading in the latest testing, dropping to 16th in maths. Council for Education Research's Dr. Jonas Bertling says the report also shows we have an issue with classroom discipline.
4: 4 in 10 students said that there's frequent noise and disorder.
3: The OECD believes smartphones and AI chatbots are accelerating a global educational decline.
1: A 48-year-old man has been charged after 3 people were allegedly assaulted with an axe at a property in Victoria's East on Saturday. 2 men, aged 76 and 47, were flown to hospital with life-threatening injuries. They remain in hospital in a stable condition. A 74-year-old woman suffered critical injuries in the incident. Police say those involved all knew one another. The federal government has brushed aside concerns from the US about Australia's growing tech regulation. The latest measure would allow social media users to opt out of algorithms that drive content to an individual's feed. Tech companies that breach the rules would face $100 million fines, but America is warning against the proposed rules. Communications Minister Annika Wells has told News 24 Australia acts in its own national interest.
5: I haven't been approached by the US Consul General on this topic in my time as Minister for Communications.
1: Hundreds of mourners have attended the funeral of a Perth man who was fatally assaulted in Bali. Paul Dugan was on a night out in Kuta last month when it's alleged he was assaulted by a group at a bar. He was hospitalised and died days later. No charges have been laid. Australia's used car market has recorded a second consecutive month of growth in August. Used and demonstrator vehicle sales rose by 1.3%. The Automotive Dealer Association's James Voortman says cost of living could be a factor behind the increase.
6: You know, people are trying to save as much money as possible. They're looking for good deals on some of the significant purchases they make. And that would include people who need a car. And they might be inclined to look at the used car market rather than the new.
1: And the Australian share market, the All Ords, has closed down 11 points at 9102. One Australian dollar was buying 72.36 US cents. This is AIR National News. In AFL, there's another retirement at the Western Bulldogs. Alex Riddell has the story.
7: Western Bulldogs midfielder Adam Treloar has called time on his 16-year AFL career across GWS, Collingwood and the Bulldogs. The 33-year-old finishes with 263 games and 158 goals. During his time at Collingwood, Treloar won the 2018 Anzac Day medal and the Neil Danaher trophy in 2019. He received an All-Australian Blazer in 2024 while at the Bulldogs after ranking number one in the competition for disposals and receiving 26 Brownlow votes. Alex Riddell, Melbourne.
1: Collingwood has announced a new strategic partnership with the NFL's Seattle Seahawks. Daly Cherry Evans has laid bare his ambition to win one final premiership before leaving the NRL. The veteran Roosters halfback is joining Hull FC in the Super League at the end of the season. He says he's determined to add another premiership to the one he won with Manly in his debut season of 2011.
8: Make no mistake that my desire to win a premiership here in these remaining games is something that I want more than anything. So I'm really clear on that. I'm really focused on that.
1: And LIV Golf has officially filed for bankruptcy in the United States. Aussie Cameron Smith owed more than $6.5 million. Australian Independent Radio News.
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10: Strong wind warning out for tomorrow. In fact, gale warning out for tomorrow. And I was having a closer look at it. There's a strong wind warning stroke gale warning out from Cooktown South, right down the Queensland coast. It ends at Coolangatta. How does that happen? It just stops. No, it doesn't. New South Wales takes over. Strong wind warning out. For us, that means we've got a southerly of about 42 kilometres per hour tomorrow, coming through round about lunchtime. Windy with showers is the forecast. Well, yeah, we've got the first bit. Showers tomorrow. Showers on Friday. Showers easing on Saturday. Clearing shower on Sunday. Possible shower on Monday and maybe sunny on Tuesday. Not for long, though. Temperature tops 22, 23 degrees. Overnight lows around about 15, 14 degrees and 19 degrees now. Oh, she was queen of pop round about now, wasn't she? Marsha Hines, you, 94.1 FM.

0: 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At 17 past 6, we'll talk to Gary Balgin a little bit later on this hour, because the classic album show's coming up tonight from 7, followed by the 94.1 FM movie soundtrack show. He's got a couple of gems coming up tonight. 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
6: Damn, this valley, damn.
7: Thanks, Mark. Good evening. The M1's still slow southbound at the moment through Narang. Smith Street motorway, though, with delays now easing in both directions through Parkwood. Brisbane Road still a little sticky in both directions through Arundel. Oxley Drive seeing some northbound delays through Paradise Point. Reedy Creek Road remaining sticky in both directions through Burleigh Heads. Bermuda Street now untroubled through Varsity Lakes. Nilsons Road also looking delay-free through Carrara. Gooding Drive a little slow outbound through Merrimack. National Road with no delays now through Benowa. 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It's Nathaniel Singleton. 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

0: Manfred Mann. My name's Jack. Before that, EMF with Unbelievable. And I'm still standing from Elton's, 28 past 6. Good evening, Gary Balgin.
1: And greetings, Irvy. On the way from 7 tonight on the Classic Album Show, it's Cold Chisel and their most successful album, 1982's Circus Animals, which produced their highest charting single in Forever Now, along with another Steve Prestwich hit, When the War Is Over. The songs were contributed by all but one band member, and the album spent time at the top of the charts here and in New Zealand. Then from 8, The Adventures of Priscilla, Queen of the Desert, the 1994 Aussie road comedy that became a surprise worldwide hit, starring Hugo Weaving, Guy Pearce and Englishman Terence Stamp, along with a soundtrack that breathed life back into many of the songs and guaranteed will bring back many danceful memories. So come along for yet another fabulous musical journey. Stay with us from 7. 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

0: REO Speedwagon. They were the fire trucks in the United States around about the time when that band were going, what do we call ourselves? Let's call ourselves Fire Truck. No, let's not do that. Let's do REO Speedwagon. Can't fight this feeling. Meg Mac before that. I'm not coming back. Cliff Richard, Rip It Up and Susudio from Phil. It's quarter to seven, 14 to seven. Classic album show tonight, Gary Bougen. And he's going to do Circus Animals from Cold Chisel. And the thing I like about Circus Animals, apart from all the songs, is the opening song. I'm thinking, you know, you go out and you buy it, you come back and you have a listen to it. And straight up, all of it, you put the needle on the record and all of a sudden you get this opening salvo, this opening assault, a sonic equivalent of a 155mm howitzer salvo coming at you. I think you know what I'm talking about, the opening song, and Gary will play that next hour after seven here at the Gold Coast Zone, 94.1 FM. Make sure you turn it up loud.
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2: Down. Thanks, Mark. Good evening. The M1 looking pretty good to and from the Gold Coast at the moment. Smith and Bradaway with a few lingering delays through Parkwood. Brisbane Road untroubled to Arundel. Oxley Drive now fine through Paradise Point. Delay free on Southport Rang Road through Mullandina. Looking good on Ashmore Road through Benowa. Gooding Drive fine through Merrimack. Untroubled on Nilsons Road through Carrara and the Gold Coast Highway with a few lingering delays through Surfers Paradise, Broadbeach and Miami. There's the Queensland we love and the one we fear, and it takes an unwavering resilience to call both home. Suncorp Insurance, resilience never rests. That's our sponsor. It's Nathaniel Singleton, and that's traffic on 94.1 Goldie FM.

0: Hello and welcome to the Classic Album Show. I'm Gary Bowden. This week, Circus Animals, the fourth studio album by Australian band Cold Chisel, released March 8, 1982. It was recorded and mixed at Paradise Studios and EMI Studios 301 in Sydney between September and December 1981 and produced by Mark Opitz with the band. Circus Animals reached number one on the Australian charts and remained on the charts for 40 weeks. It also topped the New Zealand album charts. Many of the album's songs were written as a direct reaction to the pop success of the band's previous album, East, and feature unusual experimental arrangements. Jimmy Barnes said the whole band, particularly Don Walker, decided to revolt against the pop formula when we made Circus Animals. Walker himself said there was no way of improving what we'd done on East, so he had to think of new things to try. Elsewhere, he added, if we'd taken those same set of lessons and applied them to the same sort of record, it would have got more slick and lost the spontaneity. The only way to remain fresh is to smash all those rules, go back and start something else. Maybe bring that to fruition, or maybe you'll fail. Barnsley noted, it's not way out, not ridiculously experimental. It's all been done before, just not by us. At the 1982 Countdown Music Awards, the album was nominated for Best Australian Album. And on the strength of East, the band had toured the USA in the early 80s, and their meeting with the record company took an interesting twist.
1: The whole thing of going to America was a lot of bands were roadkill.
2: It wasn't even arrogance, it was more the fact of ignorance more than anything. We didn't know. We just assumed that it's all happening. You're going to love this.
3: We got there and we were like sort of wild colonials to them, you know. They didn't know how to deal with us because the band was still the same, still fiery and wild and, you know, much rather, you know, drink and fight than sort of schmarm and smooth. So we got there and the record companies freaked out.
4: They didn't know how to take the band. They couldn't pigeonhole us because we're so diverse. And that was evident in the songs, you know. They weren't exactly all the same. They weren't one format of style. So they were all a bit sort of like scratching their heads and, what are these guys? You know, we don't know. What is this?
5: Cold Chisel are like Vegemite. In Australia, we grow up with Vegemite and we've tasted it since little kids. And we get used to that taste. But you give an adult American Vegemite and they go, what the f*** is that?
2: They grabbed, like, My Baby as a single and... you know, wrapped it in a diaper and took it out to the radio station.
6: We had one show in Los Angeles, so it was our only chance to get to meet all the people that were actually working our record there. And we were going to see the head of national promotions, a guy called Marty Schwartz. This is the guy who's handling our record, and it's the first time we've met him. We've already done half the tour. We said, so you come to the show tonight, of course. And he says, you know, I really love to see you guys, but I got to go to a DJ's dog's birthday party. You know, and I'm thinking, right, should I smash him in the face now? Or what? And we went, you're kidding, aren't you? He said, oh, no, I'm serious, I have to go, so, you know, I'll try and get there later. The show was fantastic. And we came off stage and literally just walked off stage drenched, you know, a little fueled, let's put it that way, yeah, you know, yeah. a tad fueled. And in walks Marty Schwartz, you know, with his girlfriend on his arm and a model, you know, and he's looking all trim and, you know, LA, hopped straight out of his sports car. And he says, so I had the show going. And I said, it was great, did you see it? He said, no, I just got here. And then he grabbed me on the side, he said, but hey, don't tell the other guys this. And he whips out this vial of cocaine and says, do you do this? And I said, give me that shit. And there's all these people leaning against the front of the stage. And I walked out and went, you guys do this shit? And I just went and tipped it out across the front of the stage and then walked in and threw the bottle at him and grabbed them by the throat and threw him out the dressing room.
1: Typical of Jimmy and Don, though, and inspired music.

One of two songs on Circus Animals, written by late drummer Steve Prestwich. Forever Now became the band's highest charting single in 1982. Before that, it was Bow River from guitarist Ian Moss, written about a sheep station in the Northern Territory where his brother Peter had once worked, and it was included as the B-side to the Australian version of the single Forever Now. And the album's first single, You Got Nothing I Want, written by Jimmy Barnes about the lack of interest shown in them by their American label rep during the band's 1981 US tour, as we heard. Stay with us after the break, as there's a lot more of the story and music to come from Cold Chisel's Circus Animals on the Classic Album Show.

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3: Circus Animals' new sound was described as made up of greater rhythmic diversity, looser song structures that were less constricting for live performances. Critics noted that the intricate drum patterns imposed a heavy bottom-end groove. Tom Walker said, "Steve and I were doing a lot of experimenting in the studio with rhythms based on toms, just big tom sounds repeated over and over again. So that turned up on Taipan, Numbers Fall and Wild Colonial Boy." In the lead-up to the recording, the band was playing concerts in pubs and clubs in regional areas such as Wollongong and Newcastle. Band members were encouraged to improvise and change song structures. Barnsley said, "It was a really loose, free-form thing. We were developing and changing the songs every night to suit the atmosphere we were in." Walker noted, "With a song like Taipan, you can just about do anything you like and it won't fall apart." Producer Mark Opitz said of the band's reaction to East, "Don came to me 6 months later and said, 'I never want to have another commercial album again,' which I thought was really funny, and thank God for Steve Prestwich." Walker said, "With Steve demoing such melodic songs, it didn't matter what we did to them. They were going to be extremely melodic, accessible songs. I felt no pressure to write commercial. I didn't try to write singles, tight arrangements or anything. I had a bit of an indulge." Jim Barnes added, "Immediately we had success, Don went dark," and takes up the story of the evolution of Circus Animals, and we also hear from producer Mark Opitz.
4: East was such a huge album for us, such a successful record, that people expected us to walk in and do East 2, Son of East, and there was a period between East and recording Circus Animals where Don made it very, very clear that we weren't going to do anything like East on the next record.
5: I mean, Don's very smart like that. He didn't want another commercial or a highly commercial album, that it achieved what was necessary, and we've got our space and now we can work from there onwards, you know.
6: I was having a lot of trouble by that stage writing. It wasn't making as much sense as it did to me before. Fortunately, the other guys were maturing a lot more as writers and they were coming in with great songs.
7: But then you had the burgeoning talents of Steve Prestwich as a songwriter.
8: It was a case of Steve saving my bacon, because I can remember going, OK, I've got to do Circus Animals. And Don saying what he'd said to me, and I'm listening to all the songs, oh, God, that's so esoteric, you know, who's going to get that, you know. I mean, I got it myself and I knew it would work live. But I knew the songs were deep and dark, and, you know, and then I remember going to Parramatta Leagues Club one night and Jimmy got up and said, "Here's a song Steve wrote called Acapulco Piranha," was the name of the song. And they played a 7 or 8 minute version of a song called Forever Now. And I literally got down on my knees at the gig and said, "Thank you, Steve, thank you, thank you, thank you. You've given me a single. Thank you, thank you." So I've rushed backstage after saying, "Steve, Acapulco Piranha, killer. Oh, you like that one, do you? Have a listen to this." And he grabs the cassette player out and he plays me "When the War Is Over." And, you know, bingo.

couple of Don Walker songs finish side one of the vinyl album, namely Hound Dog and Taipan, both written about the Australian experience. Stay with us as the playback of Cold Chisel's Circus Animals continues on the Classic Album Show.

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3: In 2011, Circus Animals was voted 75th greatest Australian album by industry peers. Juice magazine rated it the 17th greatest album of all time. Adrian Zupp gave the album a rating of 4.5 out of 5 at AllMusic, describing it as a 10-song stew of the band's signature guitar and piano-driven ballads and rockers that further confirmed Chisel's depth and breadth as a creative unit. He went on to describe the highlights as Hound Dog, a gripping, grueling, riff-fest road song, the strip club tom-tom beat of the slinky Numbers Fall, the bent halo ballad When the War Is Over, and the coup de grace, the coke frenzy rock of the mini-epic Letter to Alan. Music critic Toby Creswell described Circus Animals as a really extraordinary piece of work, as though John Steinbeck, Henry Lawson, Manning Clark and Jerry Lee Lewis formed a band. He went on to single out Wild Colonial Boy because it so brilliantly encapsulated the Australian experience, and Hound Dog because it has a completely mad structure, but it goes to the heart of the Australian wanderlust. Aussie music mag Roadrunner claimed the band revel in their Australian-ness and seemed to capture a lot of the hard edge of this country. Reviewed in Rolling Stone Australia at the time of its release, Circus Animals was described as a deeply flawed masterpiece, brilliant not so much in spite of the flaws, but because of them. The reviewer went on to say, from the hot, barren coastal highway to the sloping indifference of King's Cross, these are Australian blues. Particular mention was made of the song Wild Colonial Boy, which is said to be the most overtly political statement from an Australian rock artist in years. Here's Barnsley at his live best with a once-upon-a-time story about circus animals recorded during a New South Wales State Theatre performance.
4: One day, I was in the paddock ignoring the circus, and I could see people waving at us from the side of the paddock, and they're all screaming and waving, and the police car came into the paddock, and they hustled us into the police car. The lions had escaped from the circus. It's true.
3: Artist in years. Here's Barnsley at his live best with a once-upon-a-time story about circus animals recorded during a New South Wales State Theatre performance.
4: One day, I was in the paddock ignoring the circus, and I could see people waving at us from the side of the paddock, and they're all screaming and waving, and the police car

Which was good because we belonged in cages with animals, you know. After one of the shows, I was drinking in the pub with the circus blokes, as you do, and I told this story. And a couple of the guys went, "We were working on that circus. We can tell you the real story." And I thought, fantastic. So the story was, apparently, the lion tamer was a cruel, cruel fella. He used to beat the lions senseless. He'd starve them, right? He was a bad drunk, apparently. And they tried to get him, you know, straighten up. They couldn't do it because he used to hide his bottle inside the lion's cage. This day, the lion tamer was at the pub across the road from the hostel. And I don't know whether he got so drunk that he got sloppy or he got too confident. But he came back and he went to get his bottle from the lion's cage. And he must have opened the door up a little bit too much. And the lions pounced on him. They ripped him to shreds, killed him, right? So I've got this picture again in my head of the lions running through the fields with the wind blowing in their manes and the blood of their tormentors on their lips. And for a while, they were lions again. They were free.

Another two from Don Walker, including Numbers Fall and Wild Colonial Boy, another with an Aussie theme, and in between, the Ian Moss-written No Good For You. Coming up after the break, it's the final tracks from Cold Chisel's Circus Animals on the Classic Album Show.

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2: Circus Animals was given an A rating in Canada's Windsor Star. The reviewer noted, "This is heavy metal at its painful best. Jim Barnes screams like other hard rockers, but never for shallow effect. He has real emotive strength." Guitarist Ian Moss shifts into overdrive with the grace of an indie professional, and Walker's insightful lyrics give the music weight. New Zealand magazine Rip It Up said Barnes has no peers in the shouting stakes, yet tempers this with delicacy when required. On any assessment, Circus Animals is a triumph. Producer Mark Opitz later said, "We were doing a mountain of coke during the Circus Animals sessions. We would do monster lines of coke and then the band members would go in and do their parts. I remember one time my head turned into a helicopter and I was about to lift off or go through the control room roof." The album cover was shot by Australian cinematographer Peter Levy, known for his collaborations with director Stephen Hopkins on blockbuster action and thriller films like Predator 2, Blown Away and Lost in Space. Of the cover, Barnsley said, "We towed this caravan out to Lake Eyre for the photo shoot, and when we finished, we left it there. It was about 40 degrees. It was brutal." Don Walker said of the location, "I wanted something that was Australian and couldn't be mistaken for anywhere else. A wide, flat space with a caravan on it." One of Chisel's most emotional moments was losing drummer and songwriter Steve Prestwich from a brain tumour January 16, 2011, at age 56.
3: Steve had had a brain tumour many, many years before, which I think he actually contributed to, because him and I used to get drunk all the time and he'd headbutt me. And I'm sure he said that we were laughing when he first found out about his first brain tumour. You know, he said to me, he reckons he got it from headbutting me, because I had a hard head and he had a hard head, and neither of us noticed.
4: And after 10 years, they give you the all clear, you see. So, who'd think it would come back?
3: You know, it was all really, really sudden. I mean, Steve, we knew he'd had, headaches and stuff, but we hadn't put two and two together. And I remember him sitting down just saying, "Look, I've been thinking, these headaches I'm getting and stuff, they just remind me of the first time when I had a brain tumour." And I think he was having some memory loss, blurriness in vision, and he just said, "It all reminds me, so I'm going to get it checked." And it was literally within 2 weeks of him telling us that he passed.
5: Yeah, there have been actually times where I've seen something that I thought was pretty funny, where I would normally pick up the phone and ring Steve and we'd have a laugh for a few minutes, and I realised that there's actually nobody else like that.

Letter to Alan, dedicated to former member of Cold Chisel's road crew, Alan Dallow, who died in a track accident. And When the War is Over, written by drummer Steve Prestwich, and has been covered numerous times by Little River Band, John Farnham, and Uriah Heep. And we hope you've enjoyed Cold Chisel's Circus Animals with us on the Classic Album Show. Thanks for listening. If you have an album to suggest, please email me, Gary B at 941fm.com.au, with your suggestions.

0: Hello and welcome to Movie Soundtracks. I'm Gary Bougen. This week, The Adventures of Priscilla, Queen of the Desert, the 1994 Australian road comedy movie written and directed by Stephen Elliott. The plot follows two drag queens, played by Hugo Weaving and Guy Pearce, and a transgender woman, played by Terence Stamp, as they journey across the Australian outback from Sydney to Alice Springs in a tour bus they name Priscilla, along the way encountering various groups and individuals. The film was a surprise worldwide hit, and its positive portrayal of LGBT individuals helped to introduce LGBT themes to a mainstream audience. It received predominantly positive reviews and won an Academy Award for Best Costume Design at the 67th Oscars. It was screened in the Uncertain Regard section of the 1994 Cannes Film Festival and became a cult classic both in Australia and abroad. The movie was released in the US in August 1994, then a month later here in Australia by Roadshow Film Distributors. Initially, The Adventures of Priscilla, Queen of the Desert took just over $18.5 million at the Australian box office, an equivalent to a little over $37.5 million in more recent times. It was produced on a budget equal to $2 million, and in Australia was the fifth highest grossing Australian film of all time. Hugo Weaving recalls his discussions with director Stephen Elliott about taking the role.
1: It was funny when I first started talking about that with Stefan, who was the director, and we'd just done another film together, and he said, oh, I've got this film, do you want to read it? It's about these drag queens who go out to the desert, and I don't know, and I said, come. I said, I'll do anything in that film. I'll do a day's work on that film. And then we started working on it. In Sydney at the time, the Mardi Gras was kind of a big event. It had crossed over from being a political activist sort of event where people were arrested, and I can remember when that was happening, to one where the whole city was sort of embraced it. And there was some pretty cutting-edge drag queens operating, some really political figures in drag. So just started to feel like we were actually, you know, he was making this film, which was just felt like he was riding the crest of this wave, which was about to break. And I think it did. I think that's why it was popular at the time, because actually it was expressing something that was questioning what masculinity was and all of our sexualities and how fluid indeed are they and how constructed we are in our roles. And so it was actually a really fascinating piece to do for all sorts of reasons, other than the fact that it was just a huge amount of fun.

people and places as we'd like them to be. But you know what truth is? It's that little baby you're holding, and it's that man you fought with this morning, the same one you're going to make love with tonight.

Some iconic hits make up the Priscilla soundtrack, including the early 70s UK one-hit wonder band White Plains and My Baby Loves Lovin'. Before that, from Nottingham, England, Paper Lace and Billy Don't Be a Hero, American disco group Village People and Go West, and first away, Charlene and her huge early 80s hit I've Never Been to Me. Coming up after the break, there's a lot more music from Priscilla, Queen of the Desert, on movie soundtracks.

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3: The Adventures of Priscilla, Queen of the Desert, had originally been conceived by filmmakers Stephen Elliott and producer Stuart Quinn, who were at the time in production of a film called Frauds. They and producer Andrina Finlay pitched Priscilla to various financiers at the 1991 Cannes Film Festival without success. However, before Cannes, they had taken the project to Sarah Radcliffe at Working Title, who took the film's concept to Polygram, who in turn suggested Michael Hamlin as the British co-producer, and with the backing of the Australian Film Finance Corporation, were able to begin production on the relatively modest budget of $2.7 million Australian dollars. Elliot and the film's producers, Michael Hamlin and Al Clark, agreed to work for $50,000 each, a relatively low fee for filmmakers at the time, while the lacking of funding meant that the crew agreed to receive takings of the film's eventual profits in compensation for their low salaries. Due to the involvement of the Australian Film Finance Corporation, only one non-Australian actor was allowed to appear in the film, and Clark initially considered David Bowie, whom he had known back in the 80s, and later briefly thought of John Hurt, although neither was available. Others who were either uninterested or unavailable included John Cleese, Rupert Everett, Jason Donovan, Colin Firth and Tim Curry. Eventually, they struck a deal with veteran English actor Terence Stamp, mainly known for his sophisticated villain roles, who describes his initial reaction to playing a drag queen on Canadian TV show George Strombolopoulos Tonight.
4: I was really frightened to death. And then finally, a woman, an actress I knew, who was playing in the West End, and she would come round between shows and I'd make her a cup of tea. And she must have looked at the screenplay that was on my table. And she said, "Look, Terence, this is not a career move. This is a growth move. And your fear is out of all proportion to the possible outcome. So what you should do, you should just keep saying yes, and hopefully it will go away. And if it doesn't go away, then you look at what needs to be addressed that's stopping you doing it." That movie became one of my greatest experiences, you know, sure. One of my most fun, great experiences, you know. But just painful being a woman, you know.
5: Action.

0: affair is absolutely ridiculous.
1: The extraordinary Lena Horne and A Fine Romance. Also, Gloria Gaynor's huge 70s hit, I Will Survive. Before that, it was Manhattan jazz and swing singer Trudy Richards from the 50s with Can't Help Loving That Man. And Alicia Bridges first up with the huge disco hit, I Love the Nightlife. Next, the story and music from Priscilla, Queen of the Desert, continues on Movie Soundtracks.

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5: On Rotten Tomatoes, Priscilla Queen of the Desert has a 94% rating based on 47 reviews with an average rating of 7.3 out of 10. The consensus states, while its premise is ripe for comedy and it certainly delivers its fair share of laughs, Priscilla is also a surprisingly tender and thoughtful road movie with some outstanding performances. Metacritic reports a 70 out of 100 rating based on 20 critics. American film critic Roger Ebert of the Chicago Sun-Times felt that Bernadette was the key part of the film, stating that the real subject of the movie is not homosexuality, not drag queens, not showbiz, but simply the life of a middle-aged person trapped in a job that has become tiresome. Janet Maslin of the New York Times wrote, "The Adventures of Priscilla, Queen of the Desert, presents a defiant culture clash in generous, warmly entertaining ways." Peter Travis of Rolling Stone commented, "In this roaringly

0: Dynamic and powerfully affecting road movie, Terrence Stamp gives one of the year's best performances. Keith Curran from the Los Angeles Times wrote, "The comic pizzazz and bawdy dazzle of this film's vision of gaudy drag performers trekking across the Australian outback certainly has a boisterous, addictive way about it." And to put things in perspective, Guy Pearce describes standing on top of a moving bus in costume to People TV host Lola Onganayaki.
1: "This looks all calm and lovely. I don't know if you've ever sat on top of a bus, on top of a stiletto, driving on a road that, see how there's a curve, you see there's a curve on the road? So the bus, as it sort of swayed from one side of the road to the other, of course, where I was sitting at the top, that sway was like 30 feet. And I've got this earpiece in with this La Traviata in my ear, and I can't hear a thing because the wind is just, you know, yeah. That was a lot harder than it looked, that little scene."
2: "Absolutely. That, first of all, that though, visual is extraordinary. It looks like a painting come to life."
1: "It's pretty great, isn't it?"
2: "The world has definitely changed since then, but were you at all worried about there being a stigma attached to you playing a man who dresses in drag?"
1: "No, I wasn't." "Okay." "I mean, I had people saying to me, oh, are you sure you want to do this? You know, I was like, yes, absolutely I want to do this. You know, I was so excited about it." Yeah, it was just a hoot. The whole thing was fantastic.
2: And it was so incredibly well received worldwide. A 10-minute standing ovation at Cannes Film Festival alone.
1: "Yeah, I didn't get to go to Cannes."
2: "I heard. I'm sorry."
1: "But listen, I got to, you know, I rode on the coattails of that film for the next 25 years. So."
2: "And what coattails they were to ride. Now, could there be a Priscilla 2?
1: There's been a lot of talk about it over the years, mm-hmm. and I think Stefan, our writer-director, has sort of entertained the idea, but I think, you know, it's sort of best left alone. It's that sort of attitude that I think he kind of has, you know."
2: "What would that even look like now?"
1: "Well, pretty tragic now, because we're all about 100. Three sort of tragic old drag queens coming, doing a show. Go on, love." "I don't know. I mean, it could be funny."

get going when the sun goes down and I meet my baby. That's when we kiss and kiss and kiss and we kiss more. Don't ask how many times we kiss at a time like this. Who keeps score?

US singer Celia, or CeCe Peniston, and her big 90s hit, Finally. Before that, it was Back to the 50s for Patti Page and I Don't Care If the Sun Don't Shine. And first up, Peaches and Herb with their late 70s disco classic, Shake Your Groove Thing. Stay with us after the break as we wrap the music from Priscilla, Queen of the Desert, on Movie Soundtracks.

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0: Oh, What a Night, a tribute to Frankie Valli and the Four Seasons, featuring all the hits that catapulted those boys from Jersey into the Hall of Fame. A blockbuster musical review that's been playing to sold-out audiences around the world. Oh, What a Night! Saturday, September 12th at Twin Towns. Don't miss Oh, What a Night!
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2: 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The origins of the species. 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You may think that song you love is the original. 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

And this Wednesday night sees us looking at the forecast for Thursday. Showers and windy, a top of 22, partly cloudy, the high chance of showers along the coastal fringe, medium chance elsewhere, winds south to southeasterly at 25 to 35 knots, becoming light during the evening.

0: And a very good evening to you. Mark Smith here, playing all the hits on 94.1 on this Wednesday night. We had Helen Reddy there with I Am Woman, Jackie Trent and Tony Hatch, just the two of us, and Robbie Williams with Eternity.
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0: Wednesday evening with Merle Haggard and Jewel here at 94.1 with That's the Way Love Goes. And if you'd like to have a go, 5,500 acts are taking to the stage at the Gold Coast of Stedford at the Robina Auditorium until September the 20th. Visitors can also browse memorabilia from the 1982 Tropic Carnival Festival that started 44 years ago.
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1: I remember my first love affair. Somehow or another, the whole darn thing went wrong. But my mama had some great advice, so I thought I'd put it in the words of this song. I can still hear her saying,

0: 94.1 and Jerry Butler there with Only the Strong Survive. Talk about survival. Well, on this day, September the 9th, in 1087, William the Conqueror dies at Rouen in France. 5 weeks after a battle injury, in 1066, the ruler of Normandy had invaded England and taken the throne as William the First. And in 1542, Mary Stuart was crowned Queen of Scots at just 9 months of age, getting an early start, and Elizabeth became, in 2015, the longest reigning monarch in British history, surpassing Victoria's record reign of 63 years and 216 days.
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Wednesday evening here at 94.1. Let's check the weather forecast now for Thursday. Tomorrow, partly cloudy. A high chance of showers along the coastal fringe. A medium chance elsewhere. Winds south to southeasterly at 25 to 35 knots. Becoming light during the evening. Yes, down to 15 degrees overnight and a top of 22 tomorrow.

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2: 94.1 with Mark Smith here, playing some Beyonce there. Texas Hold'em, Robin Gibbs, Saved by the Bell, and Tina Turner. What's love got to do with this, I wonder? Well, Grinch reports that the ratepayers' bill for Christmas decorations and banners has blown out to more than $1 million across 4 years, with the Gold Coast City Council rethinking how it can get festive while staying frugal. They put banners up on electric poles, Energex's own poles, and based on the current number of banners, Energex's fees are estimated to total approximately $60,000 per annum. That's expensive stuff. Well, we promise not to play any Christmas music till December at least.

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4: Wednesday Night Music at 94.1, and we had Faith Williams with 10 to 3. Heatwave did Too What to Handle, and Gloria Estefan with It Cuts Both Ways. And Mark Smith here playing some music tonight on this Wednesday. Hope you're having a good day on the Gold Coast, and a very warm welcome to 94.1 and their brand new studio in Mermaid Beach. The mermaids are going to be very happy.
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0: 94.1 Goldie FM on this Wednesday night, 25 minutes before midnight, the bewitching hour, and we have the lovely Diana Ross and the Supremes doing Love Child. Also, Alan Parsons Project, Don't Answer Me, and Joshua Caddison with Beautiful In My Eyes, that go right down to the bridge on my nose and cross it.
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1: 94.1 with Elise Simmons, lovely Elise, I could dance with you, master. And I remember Elise when she first emerged at the Pub Hotel in Tamworth, those January festivals all that time ago, and now she's a well and truly entrenched country music star right around the country. 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

0: Oh What a Night, a tribute to Frankie Valli and the Four Seasons, featuring all the hits that catapulted those boys from Jersey into the Hall of Fame. A blockbuster musical review that's been playing to sold-out audiences around the world. Oh, What a Night! Saturday, September 12th at Twin Towns. Don't miss Oh, What a Night!
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0: right, you're listening to All Hit Radio, and it's 53 degrees at 13 minutes past the hour. And right now in our All Request line, I've got Mike Ledgerwood on the phone. Hey, babe, what would you like to hear? Hey, babe, I'm sorry. I can't hear you too well. You're going to have to speak a little closer into the phone. Okay, babe, what would you like to hear again?
1: We are observing your Earth.
0: Hey, Mike, I'm sorry, babe, but that's not on our playlist. And by the way, you sound great over the phone. Anyway, if you give us your request, we'll be glad to play it for you, babe. So let's hear it.
1: We are observing your Earth.
0: Listen, Mike, I'm sorry, babe, but we can't...
1: And we'd like to make...
0: I'm sorry, Mike,
1: there's... a contact with you. Baby.

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3: Welcome to Windy Old Thursday. Yeah, strong wind warning today for both sides of the border. It's going to be a bit breezy on shore as well. It's a minute past five. Morning, 94.1 FM. Queen for you in just a moment with one of their great songs. We'll also hear from Katrina and the Waves. I don't think we'll be doing much of that today, the song they're about to sing about. But a constant craving too from K.D. Lang. Let's have a look at the forecast. 22 degrees is what we're expecting today, and there's a pretty good chance of getting anywhere between 1 and 8 millimetres today, and it will be windy. Showers easing, but windy, and it will be partly cloudy. And the showers coming through most likely this morning. There's already some around the place. South southeasterlies 30 to 45 kilometres an hour. Tomorrow, Friday, September 11. Yeah, 6 millimetres expected, partly cloudy, high chance of those showers. The southeasterlies back off a little bit to 30 kilometres an hour, gusting to. Saturday, not quite so bad, except the showers still persisting, partly cloudy, 8 millimetres, and those southeasterly winds about back to 15 to 25 kilometres an hour. And pretty much the same for Sunday, actually, and 23 degrees, the odd shower kicking around, maybe 5 millimetres. And still partly cloudy, too, and on Monday, and also on Tuesday, partly cloudy, just a millimetre of 2 of shower activity, and tops of 23 and 24 degrees. Bit of a dull old week, isn't it? 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

14 past five. You forget Average White Band is actually a Scottish band. Pick Up the Pieces, a song that did very well for them in 1974. And the expression Pick Up the Pieces was them reflecting their mindset of trying to pull themselves together and succeed after years of struggling financially and in obscurity. Well, they weren't very obscure for very long when that song was released, because it got to number one in the US. Funnily enough, it failed to chart in the UK upon its release, but then, after the American success, it actually got to number six on the UK singles charts and four in Canada. Phil Seymour, Precious to Me before that, and Queen and Radio Gaga at 94.1 FM. It's a quarter past five.

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0: Diana Ross and the Supremes, and I'm going to make you love me. Peter Sarstedt, where do you go to, my lovely? Katrina and the Waves, Walking on Sunshine at 94.1 FM. I will have another song for you to listen out for, Frankie Valli and the Four Seasons, later on this morning. I don't know which song yet, I haven't picked one, but I will. And I'll let you know just after 6 o'clock which song you're listening out for. And when you hear it, I want you to be the fifth caller through on 55-383-941 to win your double pass to go along and see Oh What a Night. Yes, Frankie Valli and the Four Seasons, all their songs on stage at our sponsors, Twin Town Services Club, on Saturday night.
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0: Katie Lang and Constant Craving, yes. Craving for my breakfast, which I haven't had yet. Beach Boys, somewhere near Japan. Pointer Sisters and Neutron Darts at 94.1 FM. Today is Are You OK Day today, Thursday, 10th of September. Some of the events that have taken place on this day. Yes, Americans started putting on weight from this day in 1953. Why? Because the first TV dinners went on sale in America. Elvis recorded the 1948 rhythm and blues song Good Rockin' Tonight. That was his second single on Sun Records. He did that in 1954. And then he recorded the Jerry Reed song Guitar Man on this day in 1967. Who was it who had a first single called Good Morning Little Schoolgirl in 1964? I'll give you a clue. A singer from the UK. I'll tell you, actually. Scottish. That's really giving it away. And it was on this day that we lost a famous singer-songwriter. He was 86 when he passed away last year, and he had a very long name. And the record manager at the time of the recording studio where he was about to record a couple of songs says, mate, that ain't going to fit on the paper label of the record. You need to shorten it up, and he did. Not only was he a pretty well-known singer, but he also wrote a lot of very famous songs. And in actual fact, one of the songs that he wrote was the Days of Our Lives theme on TV. And he also had a lot to do with getting the vote age changed in the US of A from 21 to 18. You'll find out who that was when he passed away on this day last year. I'll let you know just before 7.
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But guess who? An American woman. Eurythmics, would I lie to you? Actually, it was Dave Stewart from the Eurythmics. It was his birthday yesterday. He was 74 years of age, the Scottish musician, a member of the band. And who else do we have in there? Oh, Tonic, that's right. And if you could only see it, 94.1 FM. I can see it's a little cloudy outside at the moment. It's 3 to 6, latest in news, sport and the weather for you after 6 o'clock. Pauline Hanson and Hasty are having a bit of a two to get together. Yeah, they're not talking to each other. All the details coming up in the news next. And as far as the weather is concerned, yeah, a few showers kicking around today. And it will be windy. We've already had some gusts, actually, some pretty strong gusts. At ocean shores at the moment, you're getting 83 kilometres an hour. Well, you've had some gusts of up to 83 kilometres an hour. At the Seaway, we've had 52. I'll give you the weather rundown, the full weather rundown, after the news at 6. 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
2: Good morning, I'm Lee Harrison. One Nation leader, Pauline Hanson, denies calling Liberal MP Andrew Hastie a traitor. Mr. Hastie is demanding Senator Hanson remove a cartoon from her social media sites, which makes the claim. The former elite soldier believes One Nation is targeting him after he testified in the Ben Robert Smith defamation case. Senator Hanson has told News 24 Mr. Hastie is making a mountain out of a molehill.
3: I'm not calling him a traitor to his country, which he made that statement that I never said that. It is a satirical cartoon.
2: There's a push among independent MPs to overhaul the Commonwealth Grants Program amid fresh claims of pork barrelling. New research shows the $560 million scheme has overwhelmingly favoured Labor electorates. The Prime Minister has been forced to defend a $6 million grant to a golf club in his Sydney seat, saying the money was used to fix the sewerage system. Police are continuing to search for the man responsible for a shooting on the New South Wales Central Coast, which left another man in a critical condition. Emergency services were called yesterday morning to find a 37-year-old with gunshot wounds to his hand and torso. Detectives believe the incident was a targeted attack. Neighbour Alana says it's rocked an otherwise close-knit community.
4: I've been here for 12 years, so something like this has never really happened in Berkeley Vale. So everyone's still in a bit of shock.
2: Victoria Police and Crime Stoppers have launched a new campaign targeting retail theft and violence. Repeat offenders account for more than half the cases of retail theft. Crime Stoppers Victoria CEO Stella Smith says the offenders are callous and determined.
5: This is not about feeding a hungry family. This is about stealing to order, and they don't mind how much harm they cause.
2: Queensland's Health Minister has defended the LNP's decision to scrap publicly funded pill testing. It comes following the announcement that pill testing will be made permanent in New South Wales after a trial at music festivals was linked to a decrease in drug-related hospitalisations. But Tim Nicholls says his government has data that rejects those findings, and supporting pill testing simply sends the wrong message.
6: We're not persuaded that publicly funded drug checking is in any way a way that we can minimise harm. And we believe it dilutes the message, and that message is that there is no safe way to take these illegal drugs.
2: Briefly, in other news, global oil prices have surged as tensions between Iran and the US escalate. And the energy rulemaker has finalised new protections for Australian households struggling to pay their bills. This is Air National News. Geelong defender Lawson Humphreys thinks tomorrow night's clash with Fremantle will be won and lost in the first quarter. The Cats have arrived in Perth ahead of the must-win match, having an equal one-win, one-loss record against the Dockers this season. The West Aussie says after Frio's poor start against the Hawks last week, he expects them to come out firing.
7: I think early on in the game it's going to be a real tussle who can get the game on their terms early. I think that'll be a big read. I know Frio probably didn't feel like they did early, and probably as the game went on they looked better. I think it'll be early, they'll be really revved up and they'll want to start the game really well.
2: Hugo Savala is out to prove he's more than just a fill-in when the Roosters tackle the Panthers in their NRL qualifying final. After playing in the centres all season, Savala will take over in the halves from the injured Sam Walker. He says he's determined to show what he can do.
8: You know, I grew up playing that position. It is my preferred position, but, on Sunday is a great chance to prove myself, I guess.
2: Socceroos star Christian Velpato's future's unknown after New South Wales police confirmed he's tested positive for cocaine. And Wallabies fly half Tom Lynon has been named for his return in Saturday's Super Rugby Australian opener. He'll line up for the Reds against the Force before the Brumbies take on the Waratahs. Australian Independent Radio News.
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11: Yeah, welcome to Thursday, a very windy Thursday. Marine warning in place for both sides of the border today for strong winds. We're expecting some strong winds to be pushing through, and also a hazardous surf warning too for the Tweed Coast. As far as the wind speeds are concerned, I've been having a bit of a look around, and certainly in the last couple of hours, we had some showers come through earlier this morning, clear at Mermaid here at the moment. But some gusts this morning, fairly strong, 50 kilometres an hour at Mwillimbah. Byron Bay is getting, or had, 83 kilometre an hour gusts this morning, 52 at the Gold Coast Seaway. Yes, it's going to be a little breezy. Partly cloudy today, tomorrow, Saturday, or Sunday. Oh, did I mention Monday, Tuesday and Wednesday? Every day partly cloudy with showers kicking around. Southeasterlies today, well, south-southeast. 30 to 45 kilometres an hour onshore, a good chance of getting 4 to 8 millimetres of showers, 22 degrees. Tomorrow, wind backs off a little bit, goes from 45 kilometres an hour gusting to 30 tomorrow and a top of 22 degrees. And then on Saturday, winds back off a little bit more. Still some showers kicking around though, 6 millimetres tomorrow, maybe up to 9 on Saturday, 3 on Sunday. And just a couple or two on Monday, Tuesday and Wednesday. Temperatures start to warm up a little bit later in the week. Tuesday, 24 degrees. And then on Wednesday, 25 degrees and maybe 5 millimetres of showers. A bunch of showers still offshore, which seem to be heading in our direction. So we're certainly getting some come through the lower end of the Tweed at the moment and into northern New South Wales and into the border. And they'll be heading in our direction. So just take it easy on the roads this morning. 6:07, temperatures pretty mild, 15 or 16 degrees everywhere, including Mount Tambourine, Mwillimbah and also Oxenford. As Frankie Goes to Hollywood, 94.1 FM.

Jackson Brown, Somebody's Baby. Frankie Goes to Hollywood and Relax. Yeah, just relax on the roads this morning. Multi-vehicle crash, Hope Island Road, westbound. That's a multi-vehicle crash near the M1 off-ramp at Helensvale, causing a few little dramas as well. I think we might even have a breakdown. We'll get an update from Mark very shortly at 94.1 FM, 16 past 6.

0: The funny text message. Holly's in the air that I breathe at the Coast Zone 94.1 FM. Thank you, Arthur, for the text message. When are you giving away the tickets to Oh What a Night? Didn't win yesterday, says Arthur, because you did it early again. I wasn't ready. I was in the shower. You always buy a ticket, Arthur. Or you could win one. Yes, I will be playing a song from Frankie Valli and the Four Seasons. This is Oh What a Night, which is on Saturday night at our sponsors, Twin Town Services Club. And they do all the great music. The dynamic songbook it was from the Jersey Boys. Not only the stage show, but all the movie. They do all those songs and a whole heap of others besides. And they actually do Frankie Valli's biggest solo hit from the movie Grease as well on Saturday night. And that is the song you're listening out for, Frankie Valli and Grease. When you hear it, we'll make it fair for everybody. We'll make it the ninth caller through. I'll do it soon, sometime between now and 9 o'clock. Your chance to win that double pass. Thanks to us, 94.1 FM. 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
0: daddy, damn. Now, Mark, crash, Hope Island, what's going on?
6: Thanks, Richard. A multi-vehicle crash has been cleared from Hope Island Road westbound direction around the M1 off-ramp through Helensvale. We do have the M1 slowing northbound Oxenford through to Pimpamar, and there's a breakdown to watch out for around Slacks Creek northbound if you're headed to Brisbane. On the Gold Coast Highway, around half an hour from Surfers Paradise south to Palm Beach, and it's picking up around Southport, Narang Road, Ashmore Road intersection through Molondina, Reedy Creek Road flowing okay through that Bermuda Street intersection. 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That's our sponsor. It's Mark Jansfield, and that's traffic on 94.1 Goldie FM.

0: Rod Stewart. And You're In My Heart. Desiree was in there as well. You gotta be. Love Will Save the Day at 94.1 FM. 29 to 7, a dog off a chain today. It's a little breezy. Let's find out how breezy it's going to be.
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0: At Marine Rescue at Southport, Hunter, has the tower you're sitting in turned into the Leaning Tower of Pisa, or is it still upright?
2: No, we haven't got that strong yet, but we do have some rattles around the place that we've never heard before. So, yeah, it's a bit breezy at the moment, 14 to 22 knots or 26 to 41 kilometres per hour as such from directly from the south. But it's only 16 degrees and feels like 12 at the moment. So that's why everyone, the few people that are outside are all rugged up and ready to go. There's no vessels. Even the dredges come into quieter waters and stuff for the day. Yeah. So it won't be much action at all today.
0: Now, what's going to be happening with those winds offshore? How strong will they be getting?
2: They'll be getting up to, what's the forecast, is up to 30 knots in early this morning, so which is about right. So it may settle down this afternoon. It's hard to tell at this stage. So.
0: Yeah, fair enough. And what have you rated the bar at, as a matter of interest, even though nobody's going out?
2: Slight to moderate and slight to moderate at the entrance at this stage. So.
0: Okay.
2: And the next tide is a high tide of 1.34 at 7:29 this morning.
0: Yep.
2: And the low this afternoon at 1:15 this afternoon of 0.09.
0: Yep.
2: But there is a high tide this evening at 19:45 of 1.79. So
0: 19:45 high, and that's a fairly high one.
2: Yep, it's getting up to the
0: higher one. Yeah. Okay, I'm picking
2: but
0: no trawlers.
2: Nothing's happening.
0: Yep.
2: I haven't seen any trawlers, but I did see one of them out there last night.
0: Oh, okay.
2: On the radar, so.
0: Might be one out there somewhere. Right, mate, you have a good day.
2: We'll have a quiet day.
0: Yes.
2: Thanks, Rich.
0: Thanks, Bye. Hunter. See ya. Today we're expecting a partly cloudy day on shore and those winds on shore, south-southeasterly 30 to 45 kilometres an hour, so it's going to get up there a little bit. Down at Point Danger VMR. Morning, Mark.
3: Good morning, Richard. How are you?
0: I'm good. Give me the rundown. Let me guess, no boats, no trawlers, no nothing, but what's happening?
3: Correct there. The bar's rated at moderate this morning. The wave rider's reading an average of 1.26 metres and a maximum height of 1.93 with an easterly swell. The water temperature's 21.3 degrees. Gold Coast Airport currently is temperatures 15.3 and wind is 13 to 18 knots from the south. Today, New South Wales waters, there's a strong wind warning, southerly 20 to 25 knots, reaching up to 30 knots. Seas 2 to 3 metres, swell 1 to 2 metres, but increasing to 2 to 3 metres during the morning.
0: Right.
3: High tide, next high tide is at 7:28 this morning at 1.34 metres, and the next low is 12 past 1 this afternoon, 0.16 metres.
0: Okay. Righto. Well, you're going to be having a quiet morning as well, I think.
3: I think so, yes.
0: You have a good day.
3: Okay, thank you, Richard. Bye.
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on Yellow Brick Road. The car's shaking it up, but the Gold Coast High, 94.1 FM. Road's travelling all right this morning, no major dramas. We did have an early crash, but that's been cleared away. Although I did notice this morning, we must be getting close to October. I noticed this morning some very large trucks and a large crane at McIntosh Island. I think they're starting to remove some of the huge pot plants that are in the concrete blocks, getting ready for the track. Yes, I don't know when construction of the track starts, but it can't be too far away. So that'll be something else to look out for on the roads, along with all the other construction work going on around the place. Oh, it's terrible, isn't it? 17 to 7, 94.1 FM, is LRB.

0: Ruler of a band, Curiosity Killed the Cat, 94.1 FM. Events that have taken place on this day, Are You OK Day today, Thursday, 10th of September. It was on this day in 1953 that we noticed Americans started getting fat. Why? I'll let you know very shortly. Oh, I just played one of his songs, actually, about 15 minutes ago. And he recorded his very first single on this day in 1964, Good Morning Little Schoolgirl. Any idea who the artist is? What show ended a run at Broadway and all of a sudden everybody's cat allergies disappeared? Yeah, I think you've guessed. And it was also on this day that a US singer-songwriter, he passed away, it was only last year, he was 86 years of age, and he was in the US Army, and then he started to pursue a singing career, but his manager said, mate, there is no way I'm going to get your name to fit on the paper label of your very first single. His name was Robert Luke Harshman. So he changed it to something else. And him and his singing and songwriting partner became pretty famous because they wrote a lot of incredibly famous songs and they had a hit together as well, which I'm going to play for you just before seven. They also wrote the original music to Days of Our Lives, yeah, the soap opera, and probably one of their most famous songs that they wrote for a particular band, for a fictional TV band, actually came about when they were doing a casual afternoon stroll through a local park. Here we come, walking down the street. Any idea who it is? I'll play his hit single for you just before 7 at 94.1 FM.
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1: 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And the song John wrote for Frank Sinatra to record. 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
3: 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Damn, this belly
0: down. Now, Mark, how are we travelling? Everything all good?
4: Thanks, Richard. We've had a crash cleared on the M1 around Beenleigh, but still a breakdown to watch out for at the Logan Road exit northbound Slacks Creek if you're headed to Brisbane. It is a little bit under speed northbound up at Coomera and into Pimpamar. Southbound is looking good on the Gold Coast Highway, 31 minutes from surface south to Palm Beach in the current conditions. Hooker Boulevard building at the western end and Reedy Creek Road is flowing okay through Bermuda Street. Also a clear run Gooding Drive, Merrimack and Nielsen's Road, Carrara. 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

Lee Hazelwood and the girls in Paris, 94.1 FM, 5 to 7, some of the events that have taken place on this day, 10th of September today, Thursday, and it's Are You OK Day today, so just ask your mates and friends, are you OK today? It was on this day that Americans started putting on weight. In 1953, TV dinners went on sale for the very first time. Buy it at the shop and shove it in the oven and you just didn't really know what was in them, I suppose. Elvis recorded the 1948 rhythm and blues song Good Rockin' Tonight. That was the second single that he recorded on Sun Records. That was in 1954. It was also on this day he recorded the Jerry Reed song Guitar Man. That was in 1967. Rod Stewart recorded his very first single Good Morning Little Schoolgirl in 1964. I just played a Rod song before too. The Birds began recording their single Turn, Turn, Turn in 1965. Great song. Cats. Yes, all of a sudden all the cat allergies disappeared in Broadway because Cats ended the 18-year run that it had in the year 2000. It had opened in 1982. That's incredible, isn't it? And this guy, unfortunately, passed away on this day. 86 years of age in 2025. US singer-songwriter. His name is Robert Luke Harshman, born in Phoenix, Arizona. He was in the US Army for a while and then decided to pursue a singing career. And he was about to record a single, but his manager said, "Hey, mate, there is no way we're going to get Robert Luke Harshman on the little paper label that's got to go on the record. You've got to shorten it to something else." So he did. And he ended up joining another bloke and they became famous singer-songwriters and they wrote a lot of hits, including The Monkees, Here We Come, Walking Down the Street. Yes, they were tasked with writing to the fictional theme for that particular TV show. They also wrote the theme for Days of Our Lives. They went on to have a hit themselves as well. Some of the other Monkees songs they did, Last Train to Clarksville, I'm Not Your Stepping Stone. He actually had a lot to do with getting the vote in the US of A changed from 21 to 18. He used to join a lot of protests and political action. And they had a hit together. He changed his name to Bobby Hart. And he died on this day last year at 86 years of age. And the hit he had with his singing partner, Tommy Boyce, I Wonder What She's Doing Tonight.

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3: Good morning, I'm Lee Harrison. Global oil prices have surged again after strikes on tankers in the Gulf and attacks on oil facilities in Saudi Arabia. The US says it struck five Iranian tankers in response to Iran targeting a warship before Tehran announced retaliation against eight tankers and an American base in Jordan. Houthi rebels also launched drone and missile attacks on several Saudi oil sites. One Nation leader Pauline Hanson says Liberal MP Andrew Hastie is making a mountain out of a molehill over a cartoon on her website. The former elite soldier is demanding Senator Hanson remove the cartoon, which labels him a traitor. Mr. Hastie believes he's being targeted because he was subpoenaed to give evidence in the Ben Robert Smith defamation case. Senator Hanson has told News 24 that's not the case, arguing the cartoon is satire and she doesn't believe Mr. Hastie is a traitor.
4: I have the highest regard for people in the Defence Force and who fought for and are prepared to put their lives on the line for this country. And I respect him for his services that he's done for Australia. But I have not called him a traitor.
3: A safety researcher at artificial intelligence company Anthropic says he believes there's a 10% chance AI could kill all humans within a decade. In a post on social media, Evan Hubinger says the risk from the current models is low, but the technology may improve upon itself until it poses an existential risk to humanity. A 32-year-old man has been shot dead in Sydney's southwest. The incident unfolded at a community centre car park in Punchbowl just before 6 o'clock last night. Paramedics treated the victim, but he died at the scene. This onlooker has told the ABC he heard multiple gunshots.
5: I was just walking right here. I heard a bang. Turned around. I saw this black ute car. It was pulled in. Another bang, bang. And then someone got in the car, backed off, drove off. After that, I ran over there and I just started giving the guy CPR.
3: Australians are being urged to get disaster ready ahead of a dangerous spring and summer forecast. Forecasters predict hot weather and low rainfall will trigger heat waves and early season bushfires. Emergency management official Pat Hetherington says households should begin preparations now.
6: Prepare an emergency kit with essential supplies. Check that your insurance arrangements are up to date and suited to your local conditions. Prepare your property for the hazards that are most likely to occur in your area.
3: Briefly in other news, the number of used cars being sold across the country has increased for the second consecutive month. And five baby orangutans have been found in a forest in India's east, prompting an investigation into how they got so far from their natural habitat. This is Air National News. To rugby league first up, and Sharks playmaker Brayden Trindle insists he won't be hiding in his return from injury this weekend. The crafty 5'8" will make his comeback from a shoulder injury against the Cowboys in a knockout final on Saturday night. Trindle says he's not expecting to be protected by his forward pack.
7: Nah, it's always good when those boys are making my tackles, but I'll stand up for myself and stand my ground as well, so I'm there to make my tackles as well.
3: Western Bulldogs midfielder Adam Treloar has called time on his AFL career after 263 games. Treloar says the Bulldogs took him in when he was at his most vulnerable.
8: Obviously didn't leave in the most comfortable way when I left Collingwood, but to be here and come here and represent the Bulldogs, proudest years of my life, wholeheartedly they are. The best fan base, the best people, club that I'll support for the rest of my life. That's why the decision to not want to pursue elsewhere, because I wanted to obviously finish here.
3: Cricket Australia's move to privatise the Big Bash with the sale of the Melbourne Renegades continues to divide the sport. Cricket New South Wales releasing a statement expressing its disappointment by the decision, which could affect grassroots development. And LIV Golf has officially filed for bankruptcy in the United States. Aussie Cameron Smith is listed as the fourth largest creditor, owed more than $6.5 million. Australian Independent Radio News.
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9: Just went out onto the back balcony. It's a little bit dark down to the south. Yes, I think there's some more showers on the way. We had some come through earlier this morning when we were all still sleeping around about 3 o'clock. There are some scattered showers coming up through Byron Bay at the moment and through Tweed Heads, Morwellenbah, Coolangatta, and stretching up to the greater Gold Coast. So a little bit of dampness heading in our direction. And you may have noticed it's just a little bit windy. Strong wind warning today for Gold Coast waters and Byron Coast waters. Hazardous surf warning for Tweed Coast today. And the wind's offshore up to 30 knots, so around about 60 kilometres an hour. And I've just been having a look around. There's a few little gusts stronger than that at Byron Bay at the moment. They're getting wind speeds of 76 kilometres an hour, 48 at Coolangatta. The temperatures at the moment, too, are very mild. Just about everywhere up and down the Tweed Gold Coast is sitting on 15 to 17 degrees. Even Tambourine Mountain sitting on 16 degrees at the moment. You've got 15 degrees at Morwellenbah on a 48 kilometre an hour wind. As far as the forecast is concerned, partly cloudy, high chance of 4 to 8 millimetres, and those south-southeasterlies onshore, 30 to 45 kilometres an hour, top of 22. The feel like temperature's quite a bit less than that, though, due to the wind. And then tomorrow, all the way through until Wednesday, pretty much southeasterlies every day. They start backing off later into the week, but they'll still be a bit strong tomorrow, about 30 kilometres an hour. And as far as the showers are concerned, 6 millimetres tomorrow, maybe 9 on Saturday. 3 on Sunday, backs off to 2 on Monday and just 1 on Tuesday. And then the wind swings round to the north on Tuesday, giving us a top of 24 degrees, 25 on Wednesday, but the south easterlies come back again and maybe 5 millimetres of shower activity. So a few showers around the place and windy and partly cloudy. At the seaway at the moment, the feel high temperature is actually 11 degrees. The wind's gusting up to 44 kilometres an hour. The temperature is actually 17 degrees. 94.1 FM Sport Group members, birthday shout out for you in just a moment. Into the draw for lunch or dinner for two to our sponsors, the House of Siam. And there's an Irish singer celebrating a birthday today. 84 years of age, moved to Boston, then left Boston after a huge robbery and ended up living in another place in America, in Hollywood. And ended up being a lead vocalist with a 7-man band. And they needed to come up with a name. And his girlfriend suggested a name that actually comes from Australia. I wonder if you can work out who that is. You'll find out after Billy Joel, 94.1 FM. Morning.

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1: 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Thank you for being members and happy birthday. Good luck in the draw for lunch or dinner for two to our sponsors, the House of Siam. Jody Simpson at Carrara. Happy birthday, Jody. Frank Slowivac at Hope Island. Happy birthday, Frank. Tim Chambers at Surface Paradise. And Keith Fraser at Tambourine Mountain. Keith, you have a good day today. Tim, Jody, and Frank, good luck in that draw for that lunch or dinner for two to the House of Siam on Friday, which is tomorrow already. On the list of famous people born on this day, Peter Robson, born in Brunswick in Victoria, Melbourne. A musician, singer, bass player, and vocalist with The Strangers. They had a couple of hits, didn't they? Happy Without You, Lady Scorpio, and Melanie Makes Me Smile. That was a big hit for them. He's celebrating 84 years old today. Also celebrating a birthday today, I played one of his songs. Was it earlier this week? I think it was his version of The Doors Light My Fire. Jose Feliciano is 81 years old today, blind singer and guitarist. He's had a number of other hits as well. Joe Perry celebrating a birthday today, guitarist with Aerosmith. They had two number one hit singles in Australia, Janie's Got a Gun, and also Don't Want to Miss a Thing, great song. Joe is 76 years old today. And this guy's celebrating a birthday today, born in Ireland, 84 years of age, but moved to Boston as a child with his family. But they suddenly relocated to Hollywood in 1950. Apparently the Great Brinks robbery, which took place in Boston, scared the hell out of everybody in Boston. $2.7 million in an armed heist, which is a lot of money back in 1950. Anyway, he ended up going to Hollywood with his family, ended up being in the music game, and was a vocalist for a seven-man band, and they needed to come up with a name. And his girlfriend at the time was actress June Fairchild, and she'd just read an article in Mankind magazine about Indigenous Australians. And she loved the fact that it sounded rugged and unique imagery, and immediately adopted this name. The name comes from One Dog Night, A Chilly Evening, Two Dog Night, A Freezing Cold Night, Three Dog Night, A Night of Extreme Bone Chilling Cold, and you've got to cuddle up to three dogs. That's how Three Dog Night got their name. And the vocalist, Danny Hutton, born in Ireland, is 84 years old today.

0: Danny Hutton, born in Ireland. And the seven-piece band that he's a vocalist for, Three Dog Night, and they came across the name after his girlfriend at the time, actress June Fairchild, read an article in Mankind magazine about Indigenous Australians and their description of sleeping with the dogs to keep warm over night time. And a one dog night is a chilly evening, a two dog night is a freezing cold night, and a three dog night is a night of extreme bone chilling cold. That's how they got their name, Three Dog Night. And he's celebrating his birthday today as Danny, 84 years of age. And happy birthday to our 94.1 FM Sport Group members celebrating birthdays today. You're into the draw now for lunch or dinner for two to our sponsors, the House of Siam. Keith Fraser at Tambourine Mountain. You have a great day today, Keith. Tim Chambers at Surface Paradise. Happy birthday. Jody Simpson at Carrara. Happy birthday to you. And also Frank at Hope Island. Frank Slowiak. You have a great day today, Frank. Good luck on that draw for lunch or dinner for two to the House of Siam. We'll do the draw tomorrow for the week. 18 past seven. We'll check on the traffic in 30 seconds.
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0: Damn, it's Mark, how's that M1 going?
2: Thanks, Richard. The M1 is slowing up slightly southbound through Coomera to Helensvale. There's a breakdown to watch out for southbound as well at Highland Park around the exit 73 on-ramp. On the Gold Coast Highway, 34 minutes from surface south to Palm Beach in the current traffic conditions. Hooker Boulevard, a bit of activity at the western end, but it is moving nicely. Reedy Creek Road is picking up through Bermuda Street, and Bermuda Street is adding some traffic around Christine Avenue through Burley Waters as well. Looking good around Markeery Street. This week at IGA, Huggies Nappy Pants, 22 to 36 pack, half price at $11. That's worth pulling over for. And September 15 at participating stores excludes IGA local grocer. That's our sponsor. It's Mark Dransfield, and that's traffic on 94.1 Goldie FM.

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Love of the Common People. Big Country, in a Big Country. 27 past 7, 94.1 FM. Queensland news coming up for you next. CFMEU raided yesterday. All the details coming up next. Here's Brian Adams in Summer of 69, 94.1 FM.

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1: This is Air News Queensland. I'm Lee Harrison. Brisbane's ferries have once again come to a halt as workers walk off the job. Amy Drew has more.
2: Services on the Brisbane River are yet again being impacted by industrial action. Union members taking part in a 24-hour work stoppage that runs through until early tomorrow morning, taking the entire network offline. The Maritime Union of Australia and Australian Maritime Officers Union have been steadily ramping up industrial action in the past 2 months, with no end in sight to long-running negotiations with operator River City Ferries to strike a new enterprise agreement. Both sides are expected to hold further discussions on the matter tomorrow. Amy Drew, Brisbane.
1: CFMEU officials are being investigated over allegations they accepted bribes in relation to Olympic Games projects. The Queensland headquarters were raided yesterday and a number of warrants executed at homes in the southeast. A man's been charged over alleged historical child sex offences in Townsville. Police allege the 70-year-old utilised his position as a coach at a boxing gym in Kirwin to offend against a teenager between 2021 and 22. He's been charged with 4 counts of sexual assault and 3 counts of indecent treatment of a child under 16. An alarming number of Queensland children have been discovered to have a sunscreen-linked chemical in their bloodstream. The international study found the UV filter chemical homosalate found in common sunscreens could have effects on kids' health. Australian sunscreen regulators have been investigating the need for stronger controls around UV filters. Brisbane property owners wanting to sell their home at an auction are having to reconsider their strategy. New data shows of all the major capital cities, Brisbane recorded the highest number of homes initially listed for auction that ultimately sold through private treaty. Domain chief economist Nicola Powell says homeowners are having to adapt to market conditions.
3: When we go back to February, about 37% of auction campaigns ended up converting to private treaty. But now that's sitting much closer to 70%. So it means that more than 2/3 of Brisbane's properties that started out as an auction are now ending up as a private treaty sale.
1: And a Queensland man has been fined more than $1,000 after he was allegedly caught buttering a bagel behind the wheel. With more on that story, Peter Jones.
4: Police say the 29-year-old was allegedly caught driving with his knees while buttering the ring-shaped bread roll in Toowoomba on Monday afternoon. The Glenvale man on a provisional licence told police in body-worn footage that he was hungry after working since that morning. The man was issued with a traffic infringement notice for driving without due care and attention and driving an unregistered vehicle, which resulted in a fine of $1,100 and 3 demerit points. Acting Superintendent Kelly Hanlon says taking your hands and focus away from the task of driving, even for something as seemingly harmless like preparing food, can have serious consequences. Peter Jones, Air News.
1: To sport now, the Sharks are backing their fans to make the trek to Alliance Stadium for their home final against the Cowboys. Prop Tom Hazelton says he's confident there'll be plenty of black, white and blue in the grandstands on Saturday night.
5: It would have been nice to get the home final here at Ocean Protect Stadium, but it's something that's out of our control. We can't dwell on it. We have loyal fans. We have good fans here that love watching us play, so I'm confident that we'll get plenty there to watch us on the weekend.
1: And in Champions League action, wins to Barcelona and Stuttgart. This is Air News Queensland.
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8: Buttering a bagel while driving a car. It's a classic, isn't it? Steering the car with your knees. Mind you, it reminds me of my father who used to smoke a pipe, my late father. And he used to steer the car with his knees while lighting his pipe with both hands. Not easy lighting a pipe with one hand, because there was no cigarette lighters back in those days. No, you had to rub two sticks together. Mind you, in those days, of course, It was so long ago, there was only ever two other cars on the road and a couple of horses, I think. And the indicator, of course, used to be on the B pillar of the car, the little arrow, the little orange arrow that used to flick out, remember? Oh dear, showing my age here. Strong wind warning today for Gold Coast Waters and Byron Coast Waters. Hazardous surf warning for Byron Coast Waters and Tweed Coast. So care needed, obviously, going down for a swim. As far as the winds are concerned offshore, not that anybody's gone out. Southerly 15 to 25 knots, reaching up to southeasterly 30 knots early this morning. The seas are around about a metre, increasing 1.5 to 2.5 metres during the morning. At the moment, temperature's not too bad, actually. Everywhere sitting on sort of 15, 16 degrees, 17 at Paradise Point in Oxenford and 17 at the Gold Coast Seaway, but the feel-like temperature is 12. Oh, if you're going for a walk along the beach, yes, I'd head north with the wind behind you. 7:29 this morning is the high tide, so it's just gone through. Low tide this afternoon at 1:15, and then a pretty high tide later on this evening at around about 7:45. Water temperature eased back ever so slightly. It was 21.9 degrees or 8 degrees yesterday, down to 21.3 degrees. Yes, showers on the way moving up the coast. It's pretty dark down south. Maybe up to 8 millimetres today, and onshore those south-southeasterlies 45 kilometres an hour and 22 degrees. And the southeasterlies and the showers continue tomorrow, Saturday, Sunday, Monday. Tuesday, they go around to the northeast and 24 degrees, a little bit warmer, and 25 degrees on Wednesday, but maybe 5 millimetres of shower activity, okay? So it's just going to be a damp old week. Here's a great song. 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

Hungry Like the Wolf, Duran Duran. The Who, You Better You Bet. 14 to 8, 94.1 FM. Now, I haven't forgotten. I'm going to play it soon, very soon. If you would like to win a double pass to go along to see Oh What a Night, the blockbuster musical, with which features all the great music from the Jersey Boys, Frankie Valli and the Four Seasons, I'll be playing a song that they actually do on the night of the show, actually. Frankie Valli's biggest selling solo hit, Grease. If you want to see the show, double passes waiting for you when you hear Grease. Be the ninth caller through, 55 383 941 at 94.1 FM. We

0: 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If you haven't heard, there's quite a few rumours going around on social media and also in the press in the UK that the new James Bond has been chosen. Gary Oldfield, the actor, has dropped the bombshell. I'll give you some details on who it is. I might try and squeeze it in before 8 o'clock this morning at 94.1 FM. We'll check on the traffic next.
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0: As you're sitting in the traffic this morning, it's got a little bit slow southbound too. We'll check on that very shortly with Mark. Yeah, that little sticker on the right-hand corner of your windscreen on the inside, do you know what that is? 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Damn, it's steady, damn. Now, southbound, how's it doing, Mark?
3: Thanks, Richard. We've got the M1 slowing up southbound Coomera through to Helensvale with a breakdown to watch out for on the shoulder at the Nielsen's Road on-ramp through Carrara. The Gold Coast Highway has a 34-minute trip from Surfers South to Palm Beach in the current traffic. Smith Street, Gavin, getting busy for that eastern run towards the start of the motorway. Somerset Drive, Mudra Bay.

is picking up in both directions as well. Reedy Creek Road adding some traffic through Bermuda Street, but moving okay, and it's still a good run on Bermuda Street around Christine Avenue, Burley Waters and Markiri Street. 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It's Mark Dransfield, and that's traffic on 94.1 Goldie FM.

Lycra everywhere. Queen and the Bicycle Race at 94.1 FM. Yeah, apparently the new James Bond actor has been chosen, according to Gary Oldman, who is the star of the TV show Slow Horses. What? You haven't seen it? It's so good. Sixth season is about to be dropped, I believe. It's a very, very good show, British. And his co-star, Jack Lowden, he said, yep, he's been chosen. He was on the shortlist and he's let the cat out of the bag overnight, saying, no, he's going to be the new 007. Whether or not that's correct or not, we'll have to wait and find out. Amazon MGM are in charge of the new James Bond movie. They've already hired a writer, Stephen Knight. He did Peaky Blinders. No, I haven't seen it, but I believe it's very good. Yes, it's on the list with about 5,000 others I've got to watch. So I thought, well, why not play a James Bond theme? So do you know what the biggest selling James Bond theme was? Was it Nobody Does It Better, Carly Simon? No. Although it got to number two in the US charts. View to a Kill, Duran Duran. That got to number one in the US charts, but no, it's not the biggest seller. Live and Let Die has to be, doesn't it? Paul McCartney and Wings, such a great song. Sold a million copies and got lots of radio airplay. But the biggest selling James Bond theme ever was not that long ago, 2012. So sold over 7 million copies globally and became a massive hit. Adele and Skyfall, 94.1 FM.

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3: Good morning, I'm Lee Harrison. Global oil prices have climbed back above $100 a barrel for the first time since July as the Middle East conflict escalates. Both America and Iran have attacked tankers in the Gulf region, while Saudi oil infrastructure has also come under fire by Houthi rebels. US President Donald Trump claims Tehran is trying to influence America's midterm elections, arguing it won't take long for his administration to bring energy costs down.
4: Shortly, but right after the election, because they'd like to have it that way, but right after the election, oil prices are going to be tumbling downward.
3: The New South Wales opposition leader says something must change after the third deadly shooting in Sydney in the space of just 9 days. A 32-year-old boxing coach was gunned down in the car park of the Punch Bowl Community Centre. Police are treating his death as a targeted attack and are investigating links to organised crime. Kelly Sloan says the government needs to take further action.
5: The fact that this happens in a busy place, near school kids, that school kids witness the aftermath is deeply disturbing. It's time for the government to stop with the rhetoric and get this gangland crime in control.
3: Victoria's recording almost as many home burglaries as New South Wales and Queensland combined. Insurance Council data has found there have been 3,900 property theft and burglary claims in Victoria over the past financial year, more than 100 a day. New protections have been finalised for Australian households struggling to pay their electricity bills. The Energy Markets Commission has simplified eligibility categories for customers who need flexible payment plans. Retailers will be required to make contact with struggling households through at least two communication channels. New research has found super retirement spending is supporting almost 500,000 jobs. The survey commissioned by the Super Member Council has found their spending adds $121 billion to the economy a year. Council Chief Executive Misha Schubert says their higher spending strengthens the broader economy.
6: Retirees go and spend that money buying a cup of coffee in their local businesses, travelling around the country as caravanners.
3: In other news, a safety researcher with Anthropic has publicly stated he believes there's a more than 10% chance AI could kill all humans within a decade. Airports across the UK are still experiencing delays after thousands of flights were cancelled by an air traffic control data issue. And tens of thousands of people have lined the streets of Norway to pay their respects to the country's King Harald, who's died after 35 years on the throne. This is Air National News. Tennis first up, and the quarterfinals action continues at Flushing Meadows. Paul Walsh reports.
7: Alina Rybakina has come from a set down against Qin Wen Zhen from China to play her way into her first US Open semi-final, and in doing so elevated herself to women's world number one thanks to a final scoreline of 3-6, 6-1, 6-4. However, for the two times Grand Slam champion, there's still a job to be done.
8: It's great. You never know how long you're going to stay. I want to win the titles, still in the tournament, so all my thoughts are just for the next match.
7: And that next match will be against the fourth seed Coco Gauff, who survived two match points in the second set against Mia Andreeva to eventually take the match 2-6, 7-6, 6-2. Still to come on day 11, the last of the men's quarterfinals matches, with Karen Khachanov up against Alexander Blok, while the tournament's number one seed Alexander Zverev will take on the Dutchman Botik van der Zandslop. This is Paul Walsh for Air Sport.
3: Geelong's arrived in Perth ahead of tomorrow night's semi-final against Fremantle. The Cats are toying with making at least one change after Sam De Koning was left out of last week's elimination final win over Carlton. The Sharks are backing their fans to travel to Alliance Stadium for their home elimination final against the Cowboys. And the Opals have defeated Italy by 2 points to move into the quarterfinals at the Women's Basketball World Cup. Australian Independent Radio News.
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13: Yeah, a bit windy, but showery, as you may have noticed. Strong wind warning today, Gold Coast Waters, Byron Coast Waters, and a hazardous surf warning also for Byron Coast Tweed beaches today. Up to 30 knots offshore, we're expecting those winds, so it's about 60 kilometres an hour. Partly cloudy, and some showers coming through, 4 to 8 millimetres we're expecting, with those south-southeasterlies 30 to 45 kilometres an hour. And those southeasterlies pretty much continue tomorrow, Saturday, Sunday, Monday. Swings around to the northeast on Tuesday, a bit warmer, 24 degrees. And 25 degrees on Wednesday, but maybe 5 millimetres of shower activity. As far as the temperatures are concerned, heading for a top today of 22 degrees, but at Byron Bay at the moment, the temperature is 15, but the feel like's 9. Could have something to do with the 54 kilometre an hour wind that's blowing through. 17 at Mwillimbah at the moment, 18 at Paradise Point, and we've got 18 degrees also at the Gold Coast Seaway with a feel like of 14 degrees. And that wind pushing through at the Gold Coast Seaway at the moment too, around about 20 kilometres an hour. If you are heading down to the beach, it will be a bit breezy. What are conditions like? We'll find out with Scott Fransman after Bowie. And Rebel Rebel, 84.1 FM, 8 past 8.

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1: From the Gold Coast City Council Lifeguard Service, Scott Fransman, who at around about 4:30 this morning would have been getting into the pool at Pizzy Park just as that first big gust of wind came through that was about 40 kilometres an hour. I bet you're a bit cool when you got out of there this morning after doing your laps.
2: The temperature is pretty good, Richard, but yes, the in and out was the hard part when that wind just blows straight up there. It's just such a difference to what yesterday was. It's really, really blowing now, and it looks like the rest of the day is going to pretty much be like this. And it's, definitely today, Richard, those pick spots, tucking those corners where you get a bit of protection from the wind, like Burley, Crumlin, and down that southern end, the Kira Greenmount, Rainbow Bay, they're going to be the pick spots. This still not too much on the swell front. It's still pretty small, but I'd say as the day goes and the tide drops out to low around 1:15, there should be a bit more activity for surfers down that southern end of the coast. But at the moment, it's a bit full on the high tide and water's still pretty good in. It's still just under 21, but like you said, that wind chill factor getting in and out. And there's not raining at the moment, but there's a fair bit of cloud around. So yeah, it's not looking like the best of beach day. So I guess if you want to swim, I'd get in nice and early and definitely stick to those protected areas like Burley and down that end of the coast. And we'll see how we go with today. But yeah, unfortunately, compared to yesterday, it's just chalk and cheese yesterday and today. And the open beaches are really wind affected up that way. So yeah, just I guess it's a good day for flying kites, maybe.
1: I think it might be too windy for that too.
2: That's a positive I can get out of it, perhaps. But yeah,
1: well, there's definitely more showers on the way. I'm just looking at the bomb radar now, and there's some coming up down through Byron Bay, but they're not particularly heavy. It's probably more just light drizzle than anything else, stretching in through Murwillumbah and up the Tweed Coast through Wooyoung, etc., Cabarita, Clothiers Creek, and then basically just hanging off the coast for the rest of the morning up until about 10 o'clock. So some of that stuff is going to come ashore, obviously, but it won't be too severe, which is good. Okay, mate. Well, yeah. I'll let you get back to the cold weather, and you have a good day, and we'll speak tomorrow.
2: Thanks, Richard. See you, mate.
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0: Greece is the word, 94.1 FM. That happens to be Frankie Valli. Good morning, Marilyn. How are you?
1: Good morning, Richard. Very well, thank you.
0: You were trying and trying and trying, were you, like everybody else, to get through and be the ninth caller?
1: I've been trying all week.
0: No
1: luck. I've been the second, and I've been the seventh, and I've been the fourth, and I must have got through to the ninth.
0: Well, I haven't told you that yet.
1: Okay. Good news or bad news?
0: Marilyn from Burleigh Heads, congratulations. The ninth caller through, the double pass is yours.
1: Oh, thank you, darling, and thank 94.1. I enjoy every bit of it.
0: Oh, fantastic. Well, you're going to enjoy this. Oh, what a night. And, of course, they do all the great music from the Jersey Boys, Frankie Valli and the Four Seasons. It will be absolutely huge. And they actually do that solo hit that was a big hit for Frankie Valli from Greece. So you'll have a fantastic night. Where are you at Burleigh? Are you in one of the high-rises on the beachfront there?
1: No, just a little one round in Arkansas Avenue.
0: Okay. Surrounded by mansions?
1: Yes.
0: How long have you been there?
1: To the right, to the left and in front. Nearly 50 years in
0: wow.
1: A couple of years.
0: Wow.
1: They've seen a lot of people come and go.
0: So you paid $2.50 for it, and now it's worth about $25
1: million. Well, maybe a little bit more we paid, maybe about $47,000.
0: That's amazing, isn't it? Just incredible.
1: Great.
0: Well,
1: great this will be.
0: Nice to see that you're hanging on to the heritage.
1: Thanks, Richard.
0: Good on you, Marilyn.
1: So the kids say too.
0: I bet they do. Yeah. Okay, Marilyn. Now, don't go anywhere because I've got to let you know how you get your tickets, all right?
1: Okay, mate. Okay, Thank you.
0: Just hang on there, 94.1 FM. Rhonda's got some more of those to give away very soon at 94.1 FM, and I've got another double pass tomorrow morning as well, 24 past 8. We'll check on the traffic next.
2: 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And whilst with his girlfriend, May Pang.
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2: 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And the song John wrote for Frank Sinatra to record. 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
0: belly down. Now, Mark, what's the update?
5: Thanks, Richard. If you're heading to Brisbane on the M1, there is a broken down truck to watch out for. Northbound Centre Lane before Murray's Road through Slacks Creek. That's causing some bank back. And then it is slowing southbound Coomera to Arundel. Also through Carrara, there's a breakdown on the shoulder around the Nielsen's Road on ramp through Carrara as well. On the Gold Coast Highway, 35 minutes from Surfers South to Palm Beach. A busy run on Smith Street, Gaven towards the start of the motorway. And Somerset Drive, Mudrabar is busy both directions as well. Whether you're moving, decluttering your home or office, or heading overseas, let Storage King help you start your new chapter. 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
1: This is Air News Queensland. I'm Lee Harrison. Brisbane's ferries have once again come to a halt as workers walk off the job. Amy Drew has more.
2: Services on the Brisbane River are yet again being impacted by industrial action. Union members taking part in a 24-hour work stoppage that runs through until early tomorrow morning, taking the entire network offline. The Maritime Union of Australia and Australian Maritime Officers Union have been steadily ramping up industrial action in the past 2 months, with no end in sight to long-running negotiations with operator River City Ferries to strike a new enterprise agreement. Both sides are expected to hold further discussions on the matter tomorrow. Amy Drew, Brisbane.
1: CFMEU officials are being investigated over allegations they accepted bribes in relation to Olympic Games projects. The Queensland headquarters were raided yesterday and a number of warrants executed at homes in the southeast. A man's been charged over alleged historical child sex offences in Townsville. Police allege the 70-year-old utilised his position as a coach at a boxing gym in Kerwin to offend against a teenager between 2021 and 22. He's been charged with 4 counts of sexual assault and 3 counts of indecent treatment of a child under 16. An alarming number of Queensland children have been discovered to have a sunscreen-linked chemical in their bloodstream. The international study found the UV filter chemical homosalate found in common sunscreens could have effects on kids' health. Australian sunscreen regulators have been investigating the need for stronger controls around UV filters. Brisbane property owners wanting to sell their home at an auction are having to reconsider their strategy. New data shows of all the major capital cities, Brisbane recorded the highest number of homes initially listed for auction that ultimately sold through private treaty. Domain chief economist Nicola Powell says homeowners are having to adapt to market conditions.
3: When we go back to February, about 37% of auction campaigns ended up converting to private treaty. But now that's sitting much closer to 70%. So it means that more than 2/3 of Brisbane's properties that started out as an auction are now ending up as a private treaty sale.
1: And a Queensland man has been fined more than $1,000 after he was allegedly caught buttering a bagel behind the wheel. With more on that story, Peter Jones.
4: Police say the 29-year-old was allegedly caught driving with his knees while buttering the ring-shaped bread roll in Toowoomba on Monday afternoon. The Glenvale man on a provisional licence told police in body-worn footage that he was hungry after working since that morning. The man was issued with a traffic infringement notice for driving without due care and attention and driving an unregistered vehicle, which resulted in a fine of $1,100 and 3 demerit points. Acting Superintendent Kelly Hanlon says taking your hands and focus away from the task of driving, even for something as seemingly harmless like preparing food, can have serious consequences. Peter Jones, Air News.
1: To sport now, the Sharks are backing their fans to make the trek to Alliance Stadium for their home final against the Cowboys. Prop Tom Hazelton says he's confident there'll be plenty of black, white and blue in the grandstands on Saturday night.
5: It would have been nice to get the home final here at Ocean Protect Stadium, but it's something that's out of our control. We can't dwell on it. We have loyal fans, we have good fans here that love watching us play, so I'm confident that we'll get plenty of there to watch us on the weekend.
1: And in Champions League action, wins to Barcelona and Stuttgart. This is Air News Queensland.
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7: 26 to 9. 94.1 FM marine forecast for coastal waters. Windy, clearly. Southerly 15 to 25 knots there, reaching up to 30 knots this morning. There is a strong wind warning for Gold Coast waters, Byron Coast waters, and also a hazardous surf warning too for Tweed and Byron Coast waters. We're expecting on shore south-southeasterlies 30 to 45 kilometres an hour, partly cloudy day and 22 degrees. High tide went through at 7:30, low tide this afternoon at 1:15. and then a fairly high high later on this evening at around about 7:45. Water temperature is still just under 21 degrees, so it's not too bad. If you are going in for a swim, of course, stick to the flags, please, and look out. There'll be quite a sweep running up the beach, I would imagine, with this wind that's been pushing through. As far as temperatures are concerned, every day this week we're expecting southeasterly winds, and it will be partly cloudy, and there are showers kicking around. The most we'll get is 9 millimetres on Saturday, and the daytime temperatures between 22 and 25 degrees. As we get into next week, wind swings around to the northeast on Tuesday and 24, and Wednesday up to 25 degrees. At the moment, I'm just having a look at the seaway at the moment, sitting on 18 degrees, but it feels like 11. Actually, no, it feels like 11.9. And it will be showery and windy at the moment. Southeasterly wind, no, southerly wind coming through, around about 43 kilometres an hour. And the temperature at the moment sitting on 18 degrees, just about everywhere up and down the coast, 16, 17 or 18 degrees. 94.1 FM, I've got to tell you, because it happened late yesterday, and I've got to tell you about a very famous person who's been sacked. And this particular person is not at all happy. I am not thrilled. I did not want to leave. I have been dumped. After 13 years, you'll find out who that is after Deep Purple, Black Knight, 94.1 FM.

Chair, if I could turn back time, 94.1 FM, 17 to 9. A couple of text messages, if I may, before I tell you about who's not very happy about being sacked. Who's this from? Andrew. Hi, Richard. Just drove past the yacht club and saw that ship in the super yacht bay. Looks impressive. Yeah, that's the one that came in yesterday. Polar Express. I suppose you'll be having cocktails there on the weekend up on the poop deck. Oh, I wish, Andrew. I don't even know who owns it, to tell the truth. This is from Steve at Benogan. Oh, thank you, Steve. Steve's asked, are you okay? Yes, it is Are You Okay Day today. Thank you, Steve. Yes, I am very well. I'm assuming you are as well. He says that he is. Currently in Carnarvon in WA, listening on the app. Thanks for keeping us smiling. You do a great job. That's very kind. Thank you. Tell the boss. You can text any time here at 94.1 FM. The text line number is 0480 373 055. Here's somebody that's not particularly okay or particularly happy because they've just been sacked and they didn't even know that they weren't going back to The Voice. After 13 seasons, he has been dumped. Sir Tom Jones. He says he's been dropped from the coach of The Voice UK and he is not thrilled about it. And I did not want to leave, he said in a statement. He's 86 years old now. Had a string of hits, of course, in the 60s and 70s and reinvented himself doing some recovers of some great songs. To be clear, I did not want to leave The Voice as I love the show and really appreciate the audience, he said on his social pages. A while ago, I was just loving it and I haven't been told that I'm not wanted for next year. Oh dear. Tom Jones, dear, 86, he's doing well, isn't he?

0: 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Dumped from the Voice UK as a coach. 94.1 FM. It's 12 to 9. We'll check on those roads. We'll do that with Mike in just a moment at 94.1 FM.
1: 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Join me every Friday for all the latest and the hottest in showbiz land. 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
0: Earlier at the beginning of this week, I mentioned that if the price of crude oil goes up, it could mean a 20% increase at the pumps here in Australia. Well, guess what? As you've heard in the news this morning, it's gone up over $100 a barrel. Oh dear. Cost of living is not going to go away anytime soon. And there's now talk that, yes, the Reserve Bank will be raising interest rates next week when they meet for their caviar and champagne. It's a tough time. Now is the time to remain calm. And don't make poor short-term decisions that could cost you later on. If there's something you need to address, now is a really good time to speak to a qualified advisor. A very qualified financial advisor that I could mention to you is our sponsors, Wahlstrom Financial Services, opposite Hotteron Bundle Road. 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They do it all. Doesn't cost anything to go and have a chat. You might just want a second opinion. Yeah, they can help with that as well. They're not going to charge you for it. No such thing as get quick or going along and having a chat with them just over a cup of tea and bludge a biscuit. They'll be more than happy to meet you. Wahlstrom Financial Services, striving to provide you with a peace of mind that you'll have the money when you need it most. You can look them up on Facebook, or you can give them a call after 9 this morning, 55740667. It's your future. Damn, Mr. Damn. Now, breakdown. What's happening, Mark?
3: Thanks, Richard. We've still got that breakdown to watch for southbound on the M1 around the Neilsons Road on-ramp through Carrara. It is slowing southbound Coomera to Arundel, and northbound's looking okay until you get to around Logan Home with a broken down truck if you're headed to Brisbane. We've got on the Gold Coast Highway a 35-minute run from Surfers south to Palm Beach. Slow traffic on Ross Street northbound through Benoa and busy on Gooding Drive through Merrimack as well. Somerset Drive, Mudrabar, very busy run both directions. Wake up Gold Coast and taste KFC's new breakfast, Zinger bacon and egg rolls and roasted coffee until 10:30 a.m. at select stores. That's our sponsor. It's Mark Chancefield, and that's traffic on 94.1 Goldie FM.

0: Motels, Total Control. 94.1 FM, it's 4 to 9 and Total Control after 9 o'clock this morning, although running a bit late this morning, I noticed, Rhonda.
1: Oh, definitely enough, I was.
0: Yeah, see, yeah, I know what's going on.
1: Yeah. I don't know, was it a bit darker than normal this morning?
0: It was,
1: I didn't wake up quite as early as I
0: usually do. You don't use an alarm clock?
1: I don't use an alarm clock. No.
0: Well, you know it's going to happen one morning, don't you, dear listener? 10 o'clock and Rhonda's still not here.
1: Yeah, maybe. But usually, no, the birds and the sunrise and everything wakes me up. So
0: just quickly, I know you got something to tell me, but I just want to tell you about this. Seven dials, as in clock dials.
1: To watch?
0: Yes, Agatha Christie, and it's a remake. And it's very good. It's very good. It's on Netflix, I think. And you'll enjoy it. It's got nobody really famous in it apart from Helen Bonham Carter.
1: Oh, she's very famous.
0: And she looks so much like Sybil in Fawlty Towers in this particular
1: series.
0: Yes, she really does, Prunella Scales.
1: She's a great character actress. She was
0: she's very good in this.
1: Yeah, she played, what was the king that stuttered? Remember Colin Firth?
0: George V.
1: Yes.
0: Yeah, that was a great movie.
1: And
0: King's Speech.
1: She was in that too.
0: Oh, I've forgotten that.
1: Yeah, she was fabulous.
0: Watch it. It's really good. I mean,
1: Seven Dials.
0: It's just really enjoyable.
1: Yeah, well, this is what
0: you
1: want.
0: Great character acting. Right. So you'll enjoy it. It's a limited series too. It's only like 5 series long or something.
1: Perfect.
0: So it's 5 episodes, rather.
1: 5 episodes long.
0: Are you okay?
1: Seems one. Are you okay?
0: Yeah, I'm okay. Yeah. I'm good.
1: A bit corny, aren't we, people? Yeah, it is Are You Okay Day today. And I'll be chatting with Tim from the Mongrels Men.
0: Oh, okay.
1: Yeah, so he's talking about men's health.
0: And just
1: all
0: quickly,
1: to do with Are You
0: just
1: Okay?
0: Just running a little bit over time, but just quickly, did you speak to the producer of the show, Oh What a Night, because you got a ticket to give away?
1: Yeah, I do, and I did. He was absolutely charming.
0: Oh, right.
1: He's a performer in it, but he started it and produced it. George Solomon.
0: Okay.
1: Might have heard it yesterday. It was lovely.
0: Oh, good. Fantastic. A ticket to give away to that show at our sponsors, Twin Town Services Club, after 9 o'clock with Rhonda. Bette Midler. Woogie, woogie, woogie, boy of Company B. 2 to 9.

0: Oh, Bellamy Brothers, yeah, it's an old line. Turned it into a song, and successfully so too. If I said you had a beautiful body, would you hold it against me? The French Family Band, Not Too Young, and Michael Jackson and Sadia Garrett got me underway today. I just can't stop loving you. 17 past nine, morning all. No, it's not the most attractive morning, but it's all right. It's pretty windy though, and we probably will get a shower or two before the day is out. Now, Thursday, I have got another double pass to give away to Oh What a Night, to this great show at Twin Towns on Saturday night. Our sponsors may have heard me talking to George Solomon yesterday. He was brilliant. So, I'm sure it's going to be an absolutely fantastic day. Also, today is Are You OK Day. Yes, it is. And this figure to me is frightening. I've just got to find it. On average, did you know that 9 Australians die by suicide every day? 9, and 7 of those are men. This is all on average. So it's pretty scary, 9 people committing suicide a day. And I'll be talking to Tim. Now, Tim's the CEO and founder of Mongrels Men. I don't think it's the prettiest title. We'll find out all about it. It's a great charity, though, and they do some great work. That's at about 11:30. And in just 1 minute's time, I have got a very, very special shout-out.
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0: 19 past nine, and it is the 10th of September. It might just be an ordinary day for you guys, but for two lovely people at Benora Point, it is far from an ordinary day. Merle Ross and her gorgeous husband, Byron, today is their 60th wedding anniversary. Happy anniversary and huge congratulations to you guys. Now, I know you're having lunch on Saturday with your lovely daughters, Michelle and Narelle, and their families, of course, and but today is the actual anniversary of your wedding, 60 years ago. To that end, this is fabulous. You've received a congratulatory letter from King Charles and our Prime Minister. You two have done very, very well. Most I could manage was 7 years. I had a couple of goes, but that was my best. Merle and Byron, thank you so much for supporting the station, loving the station. We love you. We hope you have a fabulous day today and a great day on Saturday with all your lovely family. And yes, I found this song. This song was played at your wedding 60 years ago. I don't think it'd be this version, but this is the only one I could dig up. Have a great day, you two, and congratulations once again from all of us here at 94.1 FM.

Oh, but that brought back memories. Merle and Byron Ross, 60 years ago today, that was played at your wedding. And that's fantastic. You've had a letter from King Charles and our Prime Minister, and your lovely daughters, Michelle and Narelle, they and their families are going to have a great day with you guys on Saturday.

0: The Turtles, Happy Together. Feist was in there too with 1, 2, 3, 4. And Kelly Clarkson, Since You've Been Gone. 29 to 10 on this pretty ordinary looking day, but it's very comfortable.
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2: Oh, what a night. A tribute to Frankie Valli and the Four Seasons. 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A blockbuster musical review that's been playing to sold-out audiences around the world. Oh, what a night. Saturday, September 12th at Twin Towns. Don't miss Oh, What a Night.
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0: Sherbet, yeah, the Hollywood Dreaming. Celine was in there too. Imperfections. And Katie Lang, Surrender. Good song. Good performer. She's a great performer, actually. Katie Lang. 16 to 10. All right. Let's do it now. Let us do it now. If you would like to win a double pass to go and see Oh, What a Night. It's on Saturday night at our sponsored Twinnies at 8 o'clock. Give me a call. The only number to call, low, 55383941. 55383941. I'll take a random.
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0: Well, good morning, Paul.
3: Good morning.
0: How are you going?
3: Yeah, taking it easy today. I had a big day yesterday, so I'm taking it easy today.
0: You're having a chill day. What did you do yesterday? Work too hard?
3: Yeah, I did a bit of painting and then went out on the ski for a while. So, retired now, so taking it easy.
0: Yeah. Well, it doesn't sound like you're taking it easy, but it's good that you are today. And Paul, in reward for your hard work yesterday, you are off with whomever you like to take to Oh, What a Night on Saturday night.
3: Yes, my wife, Chris. We would love to go and see that show, so very, very happy about that.
0: Yep, and I'm very happy that you are listening to us and gave us a call. What suburb are you from, Paul?
3: Eleonora.
0: All right. Okay. Terrific. That's all very handy. So, yep. Look, I haven't got a Frankie Valli song lined up. I think we've probably played enough during the week anyway. But that's fantastic.
3: I've been listening.
0: Yeah. I'll go out with Roxette. But what I do want you to do is hang on the phone for me, because I'm going to come back to you off air and just give you tell you what you've got to do.
3: Yeah. Very good.
0: Thanks, Paul. Hold on. I'll be back with you in just a second.
3: Yeah, thanks, Rhonda, 94.1.

Oh, Beatles. Yeah, a bit unnecessary to say that, isn't it? Really, Can't Buy Me Love. And Roxette with The Look. Let's have a listen to Bella Payton now. This is the track Stewie's played on the local gig.

0: Bella Payton is her name, and Early is the track, and it's a track the lovely Stewie has played on the local gig. That is on every Tuesday night at 7.
1: A long move. 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A big move. A little move. 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